The NBA playoffs are underway, and now you can trade every game on Kalshi. You can also trade on who wins each series, the conference finals, and the championship. 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

0: The NBA playoffs are underway, and now you can trade every game on Kalshi. 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
1: Lord.
0: Heal my destiny.
1: Heal my destiny.
0: Oh Lord.
1: Oh Lord.
0: Heal my destiny.
1: Heal my destiny.
0: Father God.
1: Father God.
0: I may smile before men.
1: I may smile before men.

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0: Jesus. Every Jesus. Sumra won't strap him.
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0: Biara at the chapel. Every day, young coupon pimp pump woman. Every day, young mafu from Vaman. Then she will shabre
1: you.
0: Yes, to them. Young man, you know. Yes, to them.
1: They
0: want Jimmy to aim in.
1: They
0: want you to do one pay a year, baby. Not all true aim you are for which is so. Every day, young man. What's your
1: father
0: God?
1: Father God.
0: Oh, say, be mommy, see ya. For phone and like you, mommy. And Sana, I see what is streaming us and like you, mommy, see ya. Let's share, be mommy, see ya.

The NBA playoffs are underway, and now you can trade every game on Kalshi. You can also trade on who wins each series, the conference finals, and the championship. San Antonio is currently trading at 19% to win it all, meaning a $100 trade pays out over $500 if they take the title. On Kalshi, you're trading against other people in a live market. 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K-A-L-S-H-I. 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Trade on anything.

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0: 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Like you be msisia. My God cannot lie.
2: My God cannot lie.
0: I say, Father God,
2: Father God,
0: every part of my destiny,
2: every part of my destiny,
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2: That was damaged by wrong decisions.
0: Wrong relationship.
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1: Amen.
0: For Juman Pierre, who can hear? Why were you? Who buy you? For 12 for the riches, so we are most on fire. Now, upon fire, what should I do when we are catching? Say, I'm done.
1: I am done.
0: Me, not me, tell, sir. Over 15 minutes, so that you'll be all after we chase you. Your papaya, Juman, one pire, sir. I will have some naka train, sir. And send your Juman in the quantity. I will have this saying, son, what you must
1: have. Yes.
0: You're not quite to four.
1: Amen.
0: You're trying to man kataya one. I bread Juman Raswa. Nancy, you're quite a family map. I have failed on a disappointment.

0: Men of God, women of God, are more shame over baby Biamo. Isra, oh, men, may the two of Brabos say what Brabo may see. Obedient to me,
1: Amen.
0: As far as the King of Glory is concerned, Obedient to me, Sorin Tiawada. Who was Sorin near Bompire? 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
1: my God.
0: Yamanyonuna Danet Fefe. Yamanyonuna Danet Fensen. Hello, God. And never be see who be able to any. So, Bonnie for the pole. So, on pole. Yeah, you're summoning young couple what yes. I'll be at your movie. Lord Jesus, every sickness attacking my peace,
1: mind and body,
0: emotion and future,
1: let your healing power
0: overshadow me completely,
1: in the name of Jesus.

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1: Well, my family foundation has produced repeated tears.
0: Hardship. And rising and falling.
1: And rising and falling.
0: Let your healing enter my bloodline.
1: Let

0: The NBA playoffs are underway, and now you can trade every game on Kaushi. 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
2: o tweno
1: o tempa so physical. I see the MC Sisson or Donsono. I see, and the Chibio Boon and a one of Fump and one no call. My minister, one number, and she said, Sabi Sabio, there I am one sample break, and then I'm nipped in him. I bet I am on a call. In fact, in Fump, whom Abrabu in Yagro, in Fump, Abrabu in Yagro. But your boy for the picture number is 0241763939. 0241763939. And now says 0591452997. Pick for number we so 0591 0591 452997. Do the flu akuma mudi yibi. And now etoti go me 0276500627. Obo for the we are not sure I am done. About for the we are trying to say I'm done. I feel you said because I'm paying you should be. I only pay you now rise and fall. Or pay you near the number of them. You are bomb pay you as soldier the tomb now. Or the one. Or the one. Or the one. Or the one.

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2: If institutions and indeed democracy are to remain legitimate, they must remain responsive to contemporary realities. For many African states, the continued absence of meaningful African representation within key global decision structures, particularly the United Nations Security Council, remains a source of growing imbalance between the distribution of global power and the structures through which that power is exercised. But legitimacy is shaped beyond representation. It is also shaped by outcomes. Across much of the developing world, governments continue to operate within significant structural constraints, high borrowing costs, debt burdens, and unequal access to finance. These conditions affect the ability to deliver growth, stability, and opportunity at the scale that citizens increasingly expect. This is one of the defining governance questions of our time, whether institutions, national and international alike.
1: Aye, Ghana Mampani, Abedia Chair, Professor Jenna Nopokwajamai, and I yet say, Jumedia, what in the form you knew, and a D, yeah, Avia, and Rada, Ewa Andrew Wells Building, Ewa University of Oxford, 116th edition, I say, and what is handsome way at Tuja, Efa, a Bibiman, Musinia, Yabayano, United Nations Security Council, Nimuna, Wama Yaja, Jenna Shaya Jia. Yes, Namuno, above Webby be my Puntuama, Bussian and Yamabia. Aya, you call more than a cadania, Deno, Ningina, yet to me who quire ever fast so, Naya pair and no Enria Bubre. I fame into one seminal sonam and found call a brunya DC at Tana yet. Ever told Jana no one in some name and some kaya who to open when I'm so. Emma, one way and your dream, say, could we ask ye? Not just a brunya DC, what I remand. 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And while Alexander Fanyomarkins is seven or chesse, Ghana Mamra Kuni Constitution, a drum rabia, acquire your fossil trobia, your money bill, no. A barber dane acquire bibia, oh, what you know, I won't see us here. If it's a quire or modern and I'm so no. A war act 30, a war a year general turner of act, no. A cassassa super passa ya chubia, and who be here, and ya quenya, sir, would you know, honum, na your money bill, Nasakobasa bill near the amano. That's what me meet requirements ready. Adia na chances any pay to me in war. 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So be baby and anwa, waka san kaya bwane. Ye wa freedom of speech. And to a bit mean tete will be fine with ye so. E bane sa na kwaye se. Woka will be kasa boa ede ashani yem. And also ya idea won mudi mu yao. So I am renim ni weni mude. 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Once nasa nyanshe ha. Ema diya kwa suwano enko so. It's in penny function when there was why yet. Now to show me dear for some hono, and my name we are one monopo. And yes, I did a caconomina dom over Jim. Now, what's the formula? No, but what judge you need yet a more for? What on us, semi, a city metrics to a war, eh? Now, what come on, semi, Nasa, I one one for when you need your manager. A bishop crack a castle on which I know. What's it, M. Quasis are bronyan semi with a more for no. Ebe si jina ye di asum jebe ba no ba ye di awosu wa ye no. Ebu wanya ni di efrede se ni di ye. Wa meni bite kunu wa meni bise mpua. Afenyo.
3: That judge has no respect for his own judicial oath. I don't think he read the law. That circuit court nine judge, I have no respect for him. For a judge to say that he's remanding Aboye into PNI custody until the case is finally determined. Such a judge who can never have my respect. I pray that he summons me for contempt.
4: Yes,
3: I will continue to disrespect him until he upholds the law. He's gone beyond his judicial function. And it is not his best. It's as if he has been selected purposely to achieve this. He doesn't talk law. I don't know whether he ever passed his law exam. It's a shame. It's a shame on the judiciary. And my Lord Bafuboni must pay attention to this. For whatever it is, it's about his legacy. I'm told by December, he will be 70 and he will be gone. Is that the legacy he wants to leave? After Tokonu was booted out of office and all manner of accusation leveled against Tokonu, is that the judiciary?
4: Yes.
3: The judiciary they said they were going to reset. Is that the reset where a judge will say he is remanding an accused? Because if he allows him to go home, if he grants him bail, he is likely to talk again. So he should remain in custody.
1: Afanya Marcus Alexander Drum Kuma Banu Dunini Yetese Okasa. Now what it was a more for what say a bronya and some no swanim sa wokrano enter. Ubenyem feared your song. Ubenyem feared your song, quack up a biatra who made him one year pass away Jacono. It's now more pamima, me talk on no ningano. Now bravo, mopasa mode a year and some fa at antenne, and who our memo at to Honono. 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
1: Now, so, I'm a quadru nine, and one of the Ayani com. 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
4: 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municipal Health director so call ni nyane say yeah bo hypertension deru amaman santi do do na friend mo jabro so internet there you know and yeah help up your chance your milk for more and have you hide the deba at waso na ni nyane say hypertension mo jabro so no go say a silent killer e mama ne ni nyane say en kasa ho ayese anasa obi do na ba adu o ma ni obu ahwe na ayese fi anya no wu enso na 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In Yanse, and then you exercise. Now to be Arno, 1 year for an Indian premier, sir, 3 times in a week. Why exercise? Brisk walking, and I said, run activity via Bemway day, as well to be about 30 minutes. A Babua, you're talking to you, so me and Shady Day, to see a very fast food, to see any head, your name, now a start here. And then trade the way. See a tear so idea so. Your tea and chin swa. You should be here. If I'm a pressure and so abba form. Yen we are baby. Yen ya to sudia baby. See a ya to sudia ni minano. But see some fake yet thank you, Diano. In Yadwa, you can't tell me no. Two mano. I live from your first one. A mark from the game. Who didn't be answered? I said, when you have yet. San Kan Abena, San Fabin Abena, or Tamil on Abena. Your summer song, the annual dinner. Why? Nama said. Se only press a crown and Catiliano, Nemu, a sort of trip on that.
1: After two semi for Ra Frederick Kwaku Ofori, Municipal Health Director, and what I have for Anon North, and you could see any what here for a crayon for some my bread, did you? 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Now, my time one jab off on crowd swabba. 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

0: Jackson Development.
1: 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Now, what in summer would you be a senior to Jack? 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Iran for one share. 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I'm on Tokano about every year. Now, Taran and Nemo de Quoying Nano, winding in an to almost a suja to moa in your year. 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Say, Babia, Bordehuno, suicide in a quacko go. 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Young fan simming in a ensia.
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1: Yeah, here pass it. South Africa night. Tell me, what's your name? Yeah, Guma. Me dasi. Me sham.
2: Good morning. I'm a friend here. Reporting on the crime. The film is coming ever. Last week, a year. From Puma filling station, last week now we buses never call. I say, see anymore. Maybe drew Nedry bus and Edas. You see, but I'm one. Your police will be sure stretching and so on. Be a better traffic light. I say, every hand call for a movie to red light. May I cheer your money up a crack? Nti o ma nka sa o mu ntimi mu aye na o mu mpeto yi nka bi me faka yi ana sa o mu ma wi na so nte na ne bas beberebe yi se o be peto yi nka o mpeto yi nka mfa me fa ne bas yi se e betimi e di ewu weda so as well
3: it appears se ene pure report ne dudu ona edikan eba no o ya kwan so nsem na de na ya police for etwen ya na che se impimpi na se traffic light ne ese ya o ma o maybe a traffic light in the edge, man. Oh no. And why must you wait for people to cross the red light and sana, which is your? Now then, oh, visibility is here. Visibility cry a cocobocus here. Now then, a police ni better tell you, baby, I'm copying, say, ubi be a mistake na what we're chasing. No answer. Aden, why don't you correct them and answer your presence ni crampo? Aden, a woman presence ni embu. Answer no ma kwe sa adia. Anyway. 0240-929-283 a voice note to know and I'm so at Eba your pure eye report in
4: ye. Sibobo selector and I pay me my watching. I mean more no more on one day and if I tin a muma yeah over Doctor Kwame Adinkra. I hear traffic light as may I will king. Sibo once I owe at Usua. I think the way as qua more hono traffic light ne one. I say for the past bear me kaya bear 1 year ni as will be in any but just say accident see answer na o my we no ya hu ya e bibia fa ho the sheriff and regional minister ni care about say ja o mutu ho na mo my na bibia nsi answer na o mo the land cruiser sakwa ko pake and I yakwa ko isi na yakwa ko isi.
5: Good morning. Within the Bismarck, so but me concern back when they say Krumano traffic lights no money, number one, number two, street light no money. And the drivers mean now driving and I will be so highlight. That's a day back where I affected driving so at night, a dangerous bit my cause accident. Fast forward, some common the biggest street light and the traffic light, common way speed ramps. Speed drums there. Oh, engine on my no more to track you so for go quem. She said, no more to track you so for go quem. She said, me track you so for go quem. But pass on the street light and a traffic light. Ah, come the way speed ramp. Come the way speed ramp. Contractors are more the same and I'm more the hey, around the boy. Nanko for the moon, Kuya almost say a cast. Me then the best mark.
3: Bismarck here, that's it. You're gonna get your next voice nota ever on the pure eye report 0240929283. But I had you in the room now. Okay, now I'm yeah, yes, yes, space idea. I had a hard drink because Obia the highlights. Then I'm the back on so a hard drink by white light now. And now Bibrina, you unauthorized. And as a Bibrina, because a necano, yang, necano, a moon. Because se one nama will be lighter and a knee high beam in pool. Normal, so the two and ya. I said I thought there's all parking kaka. Because when you swing na yo to it's very, very, very, very risky. Yakwanso sem sticking headway. It will a year in pure eye report so and then be here saying painful betray on my soul and be moment ni a court near a coso. Oh, yeah, quite so. My entertainment, I believe, I say, means the answer.

0: Akonamo, I always say we have reactive measures. 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Ya chama BBS yanzana ya kwako ye humbribi. 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But ye chama BBS yanzana ya kwa ye nimu. Ababe ye BBFa. How many people must die for we to know our duties or for us to execute our duties?
1: Good morning, PFM. Akwesia wa taxi driver ni maminchia usubempa incoming chairman ewo injie so ene asantman kuka ike na the way a omo mbubu mo yore no it's me di ataso bakon it's me bubu ni pa be 500 mo yore no e hajone 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
1: Good morning, Osbode. President, I'm a president. I'm a doer. Man, so many people want him. I said, "Boy, I'm going to show you. Be here. Bring you to our own town. I said, "Boy, I'm going to show you. I'm going to show you. I'm going to show you. I'm going to finish you. I'm Samri, I am seeing. Any pet who appears there, Papa, I want to for bread. Travis, bread. I said, "Boy, I'm going to show you. I'm going to show you. Bring you to our town. That's possible. Any pet one more so far possible. It's Mr. Road Minister, any Asante Regional Minister, any Kwabri East MC, Mr. A bring to Antoquano, a several so many people, so I say, Nipare, a boy, any pet to me, any auto. Now, so any pay you money, Mr. Any Dinia Brasima, a quantity I get to see you, I bridges, a winking good the bay, yes, shaman, I say, and sign your fat taxpayers money at the Asaba Bayaquano, any Dinia Brasima. Mr. Penifoso Monche, na Mumuana, a brim to Antoquano, Intime Emoa, na Omo Mute, a brim Eddie Freehorn, Ma, Equacusi, who knows Sakra, who knew Eddie by a bra popano. What's about more bread, papa, papa, papa, a Sibini, Bungri.
8: Hello, good morning. Elia Cusin, because I feel my central market, but for 1 year, so about my bus. Mama, and this, President Mahama, I say, I teach a channel. and first came the Botomo and the MPP for now watch it woman. And I chain our channel so went to me for Bianco Dinaco to find him too. But you know, call a mother the man. Think will be a TC, will be a you've been watching that not too. Young who say yes, one for this car. And who not the two MPP for you know, and no one could see baby. And no, ain't me ma Ghana. I want to hear you.
0: Still looking forward to your Pure Eye report. Yeah, what they pray on power and no and a year boss. Everywhere you drew so yeah, why and I show you it won't send you in total control. 02402923. But let's see. Maybe an intervention be so and I'm baby aba. It's in your
9: question. Good morning. It's your only peer for my dear friend. The end is for you. A mamma Mahamebu, I say, I got number which no one will wish you for Nama Mia Wunu. She says, see, Kumasi, I crave with express route of my bed depending. Let me say, I was a Ghana, 1 pound between the 2 years I acquaint. Even from Kumasi to Kono, 1 between the 3 years. And my contact is better, I could have 2 years to meet my Kumasi to Kono. Just risk of state resources. You see, near my mother, and I can't say, now Bogan and Quack. Meanwhile, the old one is official, no trust, no yen. Oh, Jesus Christ. Mamma, crown and penny for the pay room with your grossy. The Mahaman way that is any one for bush and for no two cry and up, my meal will now perceive within our kisses if you know. Son of Persway. Just over continue your Pibian way. Say, be you, one way. He sent this appointment, who would on me, who would anyway, the ministers, the DCs, who made your paper be on me. That's your dear children, no one on me, not so many more bachelor, sir. Come, I see a team here in Koso. Oh, Jesus Christ. So, Mitchell, be there.
10: So, the blessing things, my main chair will never come for native and unopay. In simple, possible. Now, I am from dear because you take private porch being my mom for the bar as a mere surprise, senior, a marry or your mind, but to me, me no surprise at all. One thing is a man, none of whom now corner, it may be a criminal. Name of the MPP, a man now, criminal quay, a bayano, a man who ye him a real who's a bay a corner. Into our bar, but pen obey, yeah, but Toba me can say this government, a year John Dramani Mahama, were only one chance. It is so bad, or Pibian obey your mind, it is a couple of Puma fines, a couple of new Musa, young Fanisa, because Uncle Jenny into the pen obey, and on the course we swim. Quisbo, full well born, may any more because Red Market to then Muka Krebia, Yedian, Yabetum Fisi and Diaho. Now, we have seen and seen our common tools, Burkina Forma, Mohammed Krebis, or Mumma, or Mumfa tools, raw material, and uncle a mine for Fosson. Near the NCB to see a bob will be a copper macho, and it's almost a mere quay a coffin tools. And tools, Ghana, assassin, yantam, yassassin, or massa, and beside chance a dance of crown put gun tools, Guana, if you fit. And some tools, intimid gun tools, Amma, Burkina, see, only tools are near Bobna. Genima say any speed drums. Genima no. A quine, baby a quay speed drum, and a one yet. Yan shine your quino, may it's me a mobile contact in money, speed drums, and so for the BS and mama, baby a speed drums. Speed drums, the daily speed drums. Your speed drums, a residency can't bomb for and 10 speed drums.
11: They say, Bia, a quiet papa, overlay, crab, bay, trim, baby, and come, come on, and the speed of my yakuano, and this one, boom, speed rams on quan. Wood marking, you will sign, I was a yakuano, so any I knew you are from my contract. Traffic lights, you are from my contract, yet the speed rams, and I'm a contract now, or Kambania, Quadji, and what there is, or spreading, baby, speed rams. Only some phone is a moon on mobile with each day. Because almost, I seems like almost on my dream pop. I'm on my state of silent. We are near Betcho, we are near Babetcho. I'm a strategy, no. Bomboa.
12: Say, Bobosi, good morning, church, you be here. Concerning drivers, no more car lights, now they are working. Minim say, is that quite fashion? Is that quite a deep me? I don't know. Some of the drivers know. I'm going to speak on my cars now. I'm sorry, the lights be, I'm going to be high lighting. My car is the last game, but it's a damn coin. The back light, now I think it's too dim. I'm going to speak on the blue light. I'm going to be in the room. I'm going to be in the room. Oh, trying to do a police barrier and then he had got to know. Them sent him police for an army. The light, none of them did, you know, and a bonnet can too. And I would do it in a jail, baby. I was then it goes to Crumia. The US boy do a beer, my cabia, my Crumia, and say, be I do a pool. That's
13: good morning. I saw Obama, the taxi driver, what would moon and go? Some of us were my moon. Once an animal, even can't water be in Wassel. Still, the ever neighbor, water be in Udia, still, the ever neighbor. Lighting so Otoya, Wiki Grandma, put him to light 200 cities, not 7 days. Lighting in answer. The dear pineapples were my moon, and this is for mobile, must move by your money, yam and watering. Said to be capable to, and any atom, a Chinese atom, and any atom, so called two lollipop pet as a drama for more hiding. The best lamp pay for your mama, and this are buying. On a mosmo by your money, you move by every set. The reset and reset, any. A man be bianco, you, or more animal going in your yeah, offer my dear Timon for a whole chilling. The whole chilling, papa, the monk, the best Romo, I'm to your money.
14: I'm going to go to the house. 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
0: Oh, but that's that's interesting. You need a free hamburger with the bread. You're twice so that you see the next POI reporter, Emma. HBI, Alaji, Abdul Salam, Ebedin Komo, na Yashen, Yakoso, Ewo, Afufo, Amanso. Get you.
15: Kosibo. Good morning. Your family, Father Achi, and Tananko, and I'm a POI report, Eddie Brown, Opey. I'm a Chiami, I'm a MP, lawyer, Rafa, who could say. MP for Asante Bokwai. Who's born to pay? The mechanism and Kofu be sending jail fools and money fool, even in Namgana hand crassing a more tongue in Ru. Meka in Rai, Nura Yemu be nay, just a unprescribed any dear. Ah, a very dangerous. Who be sad across a brewery say, I know no of you, no of you names are minim immigration form Nancy form. No, yes, sir, I'm be any better. Mama mi ni boni ama yinyina anu mewu na ma fa ama fa man no me da se fa da chi ni entina nko
16: so the two anya I said good morning osigo make sure no avenge of phone na In fact, they are complaining about the coming to a new quanta stretch. You know, the eco video Baba Bay Quine, so no, the kind said in so that he said to talk. A quine will start taking lives, and then I heard this weekend the fatal accident is your quine, so no, a Beniza Junction. Wow, remember, heard the way a car, no, I see a more aye. In fact, politicians shouldn't take us for granted, though. If every single innocent soul, you're better hearing what's happening with you. In fact, whoever responsible, I will be creating that mess, you know, or you're crying, you know, or also be losing the baby. I tell you, Dango Ponayo, ain't it unto me, ma, will be crying so, and my mom will be creating a life threatening. Your friends say a coin. Ah, we will be taking lives every single day. Now, and today should keep it in mind, say, every single soul, I be losing or sir, a yako being to a young quanta stretch and so on. They will also lose him. A yako kobo, any able politicians. Whoever will be creating that mess, you know, say NPPU, and then if NDC is in power, is there so who's so bad? No man making sure so man face the coin. You know. They are leaving us to die. Yeah, we just handle everything to God. The job is here, man. Yeah, say all those so new money. Better man say.
17: Good morning. Good morning. Appointed team at Bibia will be an appointment. Chiang commands from Kosukura. The engine collapse report, so full line interchange. Mr. Madaruma, penny for. When you see my video, do it to Mr. Madaruma, it brings my light in a crook crown so. The free patas and mango down hall, a business house from church to government hospital, and the free, so full line interchange, a free south and church, so a barbacy. On your market, run about this woman in a bakuquen white dread brasso. When you form a somadaruma, any dinner home brassim, could you do form a sudden say, yeah, Miss Somadaruma? Light, woman in Yajuma. If you say maybe a criminal light in a Yajuma, say a bayer, a grana joa, and offer a sign and accident, Emma, me and Shilin Panqua. Also, who's the focus? Who's
18: the boy? Emma Wache, Pichia, Doctor Kwame Edinkra. 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Osibo, inti regional minister abanya ba MPP fwa ameye Seria Hospital. Osibo, Seria Hospital air condition jina abu boho. 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Osibo, ibisi samri omunye miye Seria Hospital. Emma, nurses or Mugufi or Moped, you may. Or say, Bonya, say, or mine, a munipay lazy. Na, and penny forno. Minim said, no, maybe na account mine, and our company forno. Ama, minim, the dinner huam and tiasia. 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
20: 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more, your honor. Osborne toss with beam. Airport run about to crew room. Airport run about to crew room, Osibo. I say, money for the honor of the year car park. Over the casting in a pack one side, yes, sir, Osibo, would you obey it? You saw overcome, or comes what? Eja. Once a minister, you obey him with my crime, and you region, a region, sir, once a minister, Dr. Marquin. Sibo, a man, you who are honor run about. Who try a port run about to honor maker, would you cook room from a quay? Uchaya babia omotone gas ni sibone de honum dia car park bra ye bro hopa osibone to su biim anopai babe fe kenya se kwaso kenya se airport round 2 hours sibo speed round na work once in the home akuma kwa 39 no bayo kwaso sibone de nkwa de ni aya ihuna marisi ena bright light akan ye sibo aya de sadie no I don't want to for especially motu for no media pa. But boy, I don't want to be a quantity of infinity. Or that talk with me, which of whom may be ye. Was I in pa and your personal crewman, especially airport roundabout, as one as a fall. And you move me. Ah, we move general check it. Estate giants will check it. Go for this, I can hear trade this. Ah, was it? Ye, you may be any. Hey, it's a creeper. Ya, was one in any becker. That's in your becker. Ah. The more I walk on,
21: the more I charge.
20: 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It's a new high beam, and I say we also no one and one no. 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Obinso, last time me approach you, driver, be say, Ninto on who ye be, I say, Afufu ye be the tune and intine a buffoon on us ye be to pay people back because now on also try and equine so I tune dodo, baby, or tenor, a way soon dodo, and to so we are a bright baby, Anna. But that shouldn't be the case. Except EMA regulation.
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20: Discipline. Now, you can't watch them. It be about your mind. The fact is, lights now, and I street lights in your jumen, you know, now, so no, what could street lights ni be a biabo moto one as or car who now say any. A cause accident in BBA. In fact, a numerous so you'll be out there to quine, and as old driver numeral to quine.
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3: Good morning, Osibo. Santimanda was in the Mapa, where I was sent to my punchu. And a bad year, me how Kakrebi and one is said. According to a young one, that one day I can't want to say my Yakuswaka. Now, there could be harm Ukraine for you.

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1: I'm going to tell you that I know a lesson and to stop. But you empire bonus say there will be a peace accord because Massa, baby, I call you, you know, you need to cry. I say, on Susanna, for letting in Africa. Now, I need to be happy and say, Israel after 25th October, after my agreement with from say, Lebanon, they are still striking Lebanon. Now, I need to come here and say, Nurechi, I'm going to come, guy, my friend, is the Dean Al Haddad. On the wing commander of Air Hamas.
2: Okay.
1: Is it now that it took over from Yahya and Mohammed Sinwar? A brigade from Izzedine Brigade. In fact, I'm take over. A friend, I'm a friend say, or a ghost of a friend say, Izzedine. Now, on no planning that 25th October, one Amoka Take, is okay. One last 2 years, Iran Palestinian for a co-riser, a co-company panel. On a mastermind that operation, you know. According to Netanyahu, also a huge success for them since 25th October. I'm signing a peace, you know. A huge success for them, say. I'm at me, a kunu. Now, one of the strongest wing of a Hamas for. Now, because of that, Zama Hezbollah is also a case. It seems that Israel and Kwaya and Adjun say, as we be a penal middle, you know, because any more tenacity, a peace accord, more attack here. Hamas, money, you and Ukraine, that's a peace accord, more attack come. Today, my panel, but they say, no, the Hezbollah patch and said they will also be compelled to defend themselves. I never go so I see here, Obia Huniti Huninai, the attack, packet of attack on Kuwait and Saudi Arabia. And I know Kuwait, like I say, I'm going to intercept 2 drones, they suspected to have come from Iran. And that's what I'm going to show you. And Saudi Arabia said 3 about attacking on oil sector. I'm also believing say it's coming from Iran. Iran ain't responding. But so your point is say, you know, be a name to qua.
2: Yeah.
1: And we don't know. America came to bomb me. And we suspect say, since Iran never doing say all the solutions of America in the Middle East, they were attacking, you know, and they want to attack home. Can you say, Saudi has said it several times. Say they are not allowed. And as among ni Saudi any agreement, we are say, America will fly from Saudi Arabia to attack Iran. And to all the attacks America had, none of them started from a fly from Saudi Arabia. Mm-hmm. But to Iran, no, any neighboring American investment, no, they attack it. And now, Saudi Arabia says Iran continue, they are compelled to advise themselves.
2: Yeah.
1: Council Saudi Arabia are in a Hajj period.
2: Mm-hmm.
1: In fact, in Hajj, Yangobo can or Quran, even in Hajj, you don't fight.
2: Oh, okay.
1: During Hajj, you don't fight. You don't argue. You don't even do business.
2: You don't even do business.
1: There's a 3 next week we discuss that.
2: Okay.
1: There's a 3 days of Hajj. That's from Ayyam al-Hajj. In that 3 days, you know, you don't even do business. You don't touch your wife. You don't do anything.
2: Wow.
1: So, I know Arabia, Gagi Saudi. Apart from that, you know, over 2 million foreigners are in Saudi Arabia. Are tourists. They've been buying for the festival, for the pilgrims and see, Saudi ancient and year cannot protect all these people in the country. Tama the Iranian in Anu as a young Kayan can be, but Saudi are also well armed. So, some of us are thinking, say, if you know, how do you know, come here? So they'll be compelled to respond because there's a media criticizing Ayah bin Salman.
2: Okay.
1: We say,
2: on what basis?
1: Media criticizing bin Salman say, in the first term of Ayah, friends, Trump, there's a stammer, Muhammad Amin, Al Haddad, Arundi Akuni, Eko Kasemi, baby, say, Easy Din Haddad, baby, say, Ayah, Sheikh Mohammed Maktoum, the leader, and I said the prince of Dubai.
2: Yeah.
1: And Bin Salman, now more rivalry. Trump is also telling him, Trump time. Dubai to ammunition is required $2 billion. And Saudi Arabia, it's almost $2.3 billion. Media, they say, if it's true, say, Sikano, and you put a man share his gun because seven American to enjoy it, yeah. That's what to ammunition the neighbors of the area. I didn't say the attack on the BIA, I want to respond. What kind of ammunition did they buy that when they have been attacked, they can't respond?

0: So I'm off for pushes as Mr. Salman Edisivu, so you are able to say, or ammunition or security. Then and yet, every day attack here, what do you mean shoot two back once? And there's a fears there. Say, Omuwie, and Takwano, I had to know we are one shasso, they will have to shake themselves back. Most of these for who say, yes, truly, ammunition is a motor, and I'll have it to bear, I age my bomb, man. So these are some of the things I end with you say. Hachino has been a great spirit. I was Omuya quickly. Etanas and Omujin, maybe when I'm on Fakwabi, now as Mujimba. And this is about the when the Hajj is over, a lot of things might happen. Because the last of Kuwait would like to respond. The last of Saudi Arabia would like to respond. And even Bahrain and Kuwait.
1: But why would Saudi Arabia want to respond? Because all this while, you know, that's light.
0: And you guys, all this while, since the war started, also the American business or Abu Ghraib, but a friend saying Iran attacked different areas in America. In fact, I'm attacking Aramco. Aramco is 100% Saudi owned oil company,
1: okay.
0: But I'm attacking also they assume say a Saudi USA investment.
1: So there's a move to US.
0: And there is only say, no, what do you say investment? If you attack installations of Saudi, America, because they say, oh, attack them because you can't shoot two.
1: Yeah.
0: New York, and I say Washington or whatever. And it's about attacking Saudi, but who attack your investment? That's a mashara. Because of rivalry. That because of the, since the killing of Mohammed Namri in 2013, Saudi and Iran, a move friendship, you know, and that's because of a bilateral agreement, you know, a bit sour. So, some of these pocket of attacker, Iran, the EMA, these neighboring countries, including Dubai, they can't just suffer more air Dubai. The airport of Dubai was attacked severally. And they said that some of the media in Dubai were saying, hatred, keke. And Iran, woman, Dubai, because Dubai, GD, among the Middle East, Dubai, they attacked Dubai,
1: could it be
0: fair? And Tina Mopes, inside the airport, to the American base near airport.
1: Could it be?
0: And so if you know where American airport, American base is in Dubai, why don't you accept that attack that? But you're attacking our airport.
1: As
0: most affected business, the flight I buy here. All these things are happening. But it made them impair upon us. And we and baby, you not just say agreement because after Hajj in the I'm sure you're not a master come
1: on. That means after Hajj, say Yamian Patano Musan come who be ma. We should expect more than that.
0: Yeah, yeah, about travel far. Because they say war, so no, it's just, yeah, they stop it. Only up to now, Russia, Ukraine war, a gusu.
1: Yes.
0: And it's more than 3 years now. So. And the, see, I'm showing you now, because it's a kind of war now. And I just say, it's going to affect, yeah, because they have affected you, and say, until, say, Hamas will break, you know, still oil prices will begin to go high. Because if 37% of oil that China consume comes from Iran, they say China cannot get those oil. Now, Muslim market, imagine China, even forget about industries. Cars go out of China.
1: Yeah.
0: If 10% of the cars need oil, you can imagine. A country of over 2 billion, so over 1 billion population. Now, I'm saying, or more, even 100 million cars, not 37 million cars will need oil from the world. This is going to go 100 million in there because can you not understand in the market? I'm going to come. If you say we need to find a solution today, now, okay, come Osha, Thomas Okosha, China president. I'm going to come on. One of these, Trump to manage China to manage. They agree to do business, they agree to maintain the trade, they agree to look at ways and means, almost Trump investment, both sides. Now, Trump, if I'm going to be convincing. China, but China, Kawon, asked him, they also want the Strait of Hormuz to be open. And Omar agreed, say, it was a BC Strait of Hormuz. But the Trump, we can come here and say, Omar, happened to be say, oh, China is ready to support, say, you're fighting the Strait of Hormuz. That's not what China said. China wanted to say, the closure of the Hormuz, you know, and what they want economically. It's also a support saying me because Omuzo, Omuzo, Munema, Munuko, Asia, we bring the foul, apart from oil and motoba.
1: Yeah,
0: it's also my affect to Omukakra. And now China. Americans are smart. They want to trade oil. Or convincing China say they can buy oil from them. They have control over Venezuela oil. And then they have a lot of oil. So whilst the war is going on, Trump is also making money.
1: Who is a more competitor about the production of oil in the petroleum product worldwide?
0: Saudi Arabia produces more. Russia produces more. Venezuela, Libya. I'm also producing more.
1: Current state of Libya, I'm production to say.
0: Current state of Libya, after one, I'm a team about 50%.
1: Okay.
0: Because now, I can say, a bit much, not necessarily something to produce, but pipes, you know, were attacked and stuff. And the, because of, let me say, I'm not turning to the source of revenue near oil. Team at Chiha, let me the oil in your core. It's so much, I mean, pump oil in my number, it's effective production. But later, they agree to produce. And I think, say, even though they produce at their optimum level, you know, I believe say, they are producing more, but I'm also oil air good. Russia is the largest, I'm producing the largest crude oil in the world, Ken. I'm not in Russia. I'm going to produce more crude oil. But when it comes to refined one, I say, they are in the likes of Venezuela and co are better than them. Saudi Arabia is good. But you see, because of OPEC, OBN to me, I'm producing to its maximum capacity. Why? Because OPEC, I say, well, yes, sir, oil is so cheap. Because I'm producing 1 billion barrels. I'm not producing 1 billion barrels. Yes, sir. Oh, a deal about producing this barrel, this barrel. That's why I won't say quite so much free money.
1: Yeah,
0: I will say, and some of you now produce only 3.7 barrel of oil per day.
1: Okay,
0: I'm free money. I'm producing 6 million.
1: Wow.
0: Yes.
1: I'm the mawain.
0: I'm to market in demand day, but OPEC is a mumma mumma.
1: Yes.
0: Because some mumma toss out price in the platform. They use it as ways of regulating the oil price. And all the OPEC members in oil margin say, yeah, you better produce 1 trillion. Barrel of Kurada, you produce 100 million. Send a bear, Nibo Bedding, a bear shot to a craman, a boy, I had it. Because one demand, one supply exceed demand, the price of commodity automatically will fall. And you also use that one to control and regulate the price of oil. So, Osha, Venezuela, what they say, Trump, Akokochia, he say, I'm oil, I don't suppose. In fact, I say, South America, I say, I'm oil, the number one. I'm a magi. And because there are two things involved, what can I say? Company number two, oil man Venezuela. Nurega, cancel mo a France deal.
1: Okay.
0: I'm a contract maker as a debut. Also, two more muscabi. And I can't want to. And when all two can see, there's a way from the DEA for no, a drug enforcement agency, formed by American and Venezuela to control drugs peddling.
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0: In that area, and I know I say, I know the president of Venezuela. Hey, me refin the crowd.
1: I say Maduro.
0: Maduro.
1: Yeah.
0: I say one prima among any joy. I'm an informant to America as the country for oil. It really said about Maduro. I just can't. And a permanent. And then America for
1: Cochino.
0: I'm a Cochino. I'm saying two things. DA Fuel on air drug enforcement agency. No. I'm going to fight the drugs at the border side.
1: Yeah.
0: I'm asking, I'm going to traffic drugs easily into America. And then, two, so I'm going to G oil. They are three company now. I'm going to drill oil now. They say, America, they talk oil. So, and then America, I go catch and say, look, you can come by and buy oil from us. You have enough oil. Come and buy if Hormuz is not open. But one thing is, if America succeeded in getting China to buy oil from France, from Venezuela, America wouldn't, China wouldn't mind what would happen to Hormuz. Because China focus in here because of the oil. And what do people don't understand about these Asians? Among your friends, yes, it's because of your wealth. And the moment they realize, say, all the support that Russia did among four individuals. And I say, I would say, forces be more Niger.
1: Yeah.
0: And the corner, the moment we draw all the major reserve cities. And as almost many bullet in the prison, come on, soldier. They just demand more.
1: I'm support in the crisis based on Unyama.
0: Yeah, but
1: two Nishi or no, shut down found.
0: Like I said, Pawasam, so what's the number of 12 February? And the Nibina make us say, so Iran are careful. Now, China agrees to buy oil from American through Venezuela and Pesomiana. then it means Iran ain't relevant. And I say that much important to China. Mm. China can deliberately take off its eye on Iran. And Iran, that means Adibia to leave China in terms of ammunition, drones, and in our area, Emma. And I may become. And if it's until a moment, and could do her. A commodore, a may week more. It's a China, I shall say, come on, come on, and could do a maybe. And Iran, one of the Iran backbone in all this battle, China.
1: Okay.
0: Mm-hmm. Also, China, the one thing supporting Iran, both Iran and Russia. And the reason why China is supporting Iran this time around more is if America supports Ukraine against Russia, which is affecting China directly or indirectly, we also support this one. Those affect you.
1: So they stand to gain.
0: Yeah, I want to say embargo. Africa won embargo. More America won embargo. He said, "Muslim must spend over $29 billion." Can we say? Even in your friends, in Ukraine war, America spending $188 billion.
1: Yeah.
0: Do you think it's for nothing?
1: Baby. For gains.
0: The way to say, the only thing I'm losing is say, battle end up now Russia still hold Ukraine there. Then they've lost. But the moment Ukraine meet my idea, American base succeed, Ukraine they're open there. They say, American are done. Internationally, they make a kakrafa.
1: Yeah. What your friend is saying, your leaders, be free, African continent, be omodium or tumbiana, and as omodium or tumbi.
0: Oh, your band say, South Africa can be one can be say, in Shana and Takwano, in Yai. Now, see, Middle East war, and convoluted, we say, a mixed baby ethics, tribalism, supremacy, oil. Anti-terrorism, it a mix. To work on the Obekano. Obey me, I can say, oh, come on, be a country, eh? But issues now can be or no way, actually. And do go, say, what do I say? And the Ama Africans, so you know, you and security force, and come will be. And quite a previous and fine come will cry in fear. Now, okay, whoa, it's a four quinta quiet. So we just say it as it is. Oh, Momwana and Jan Takwana and Museati, Musanque. But we can't make any money.
1: For be a tifia, Uti, or Befil, say, and in some large king in Arno, me and Mitifi in the same affect him. Then you'll be catching.
0: Oh, sir, and the one who said, fuel a question. That is the main thing you should know, say, when the world travels longer, we suffer more. Because at least four boil will continue to go high. And the more four boil echo from Escosron, the more two more, or trotto, the more two more on food items.
1: Yes.
0: Because I'm affected with food items.
1: Yes.
0: And in the long run,
1: even energy.
0: Yes. A better effect, cost of living. A better cost of living are quite high. And directly we are facing it, we are suffering. To more be a year, I didn't say, it's a day. A better effect, too. And this is a mass Palestinian war. Is that one? Yeah, and you must have affected. But when they, because of oil, that woman, affected. And even Europe. When you're in the long run, I'm affecting you and my mind of because some of the companies are producing audio cost supply in the Middle East. So, come on, something from Qua. Then they can produce more. Come on, something produce more. They will lay off their workers. The only thing maintain a brand in the worker. To be good for me, they call you off for me and I'll bribe and I'll be a. I shall remit and say about the BDD.
1: And so,
0: to one air conning, no, not effectobia. Effectobia, I say, a root, no. Air conning, air conning, air conning, air conning, air conning, air conning, no, be you see, one thing is that when America involves in war, controlling it is difficult. This is what I say, Obian Timinka, Momonti. You and here, a shamp, pocket him, a shambutum, the open of you and here. And the one America, unlike other countries, I'm involved in war, I'm with my chama, anybody who's in Russia. And so I'm involved in war. Let me say, G7, Obia Kowa, this Ope,
1: no
0: Jai.
1: No, Bian Timinka,
0: to Obian. Want to stop? And that is where the issues are. Can a be Arabs will win a contact? Cabana can stop.
1: Officially, Arabs will win a contact.
0: And I say minor European countries.
1: What could be the mediating factor? Say Arabs will win a
0: contact. UN can sanction both of them. So many Arab countries they can be sanctioned. Sanctions. Arab League can talk, and so many things. But my mom, no fly zone, and so all these things can be passed on them. So look, yeah, class why no fly zone? Oh, too quiet. You better attack. Oh, too quiet. No matter. It happens severally. But what is America? Who can say America say no fly zone? They say we are our crew. They say I don't mean my own fire. And no other authority. Look, I found to be an issue. Can you America want to America so block the Gulf of Arabia? In Sweden, say me I'm a block who be on fire. I'm not that person. I'm not Russia. I'm not a bet me aside. I'm not France. No. But you are not there. We are being few.
1: What do you bring on the table? And no question.
0: You and Pamua, e ka kwa na obo yuneda that is why almost some of these countries you know omo ya munsu because they feel like
1: yeah, yeah, superpower.
0: Yeah, superpower. Who's going to stop us? Mm. Now, when America called Iraq, Obi Akasa say Iraq amu kui, but Nicola put any ho. So Nicola put no cross Adam Papa. Oku kuma mafu. So we are going. And Bamuko chista am hangeno. And I'm hangeno on the day I did Allah. On the Eid al-Adha day.
1: You feel say it was intentional.
0: And it's an insult to the community.
1: Mm.
0: It hurts them up to now. Say the mire no. As for my sacrifice, that yeah yeah sacrifice. No matter sacrifice. It's very painful, but. They don't care because they're always for powers. So, me, person, I go do be so be a because but you're Mumbai, I suppose. This is a bad year,
1: yeah. Befim, because an opinion amount for starting complaining about food. Think about other
0: and if you look at this for government, I made intervention for one CDU.
1: That's for diesel,
0: yeah,
1: and for fuel. Petrol, maybe something persuasive. Yeah, not out to a city.
0: How much do we on each a friend say okay. A year later?
1: Okay.
0: So you should say I'm a cushion. I say I'm going to meet taxes into the benefit of the tour and other senior. No, I'm going to use one city. I'm going to scare me. And I'm going to still maybe I could do.
1: Mean so a baby back a more challenge. Kakra any NPA directive not by clearing the floor market price. No, I think say a one a competitive advantage be a ma omo ana private entities. No. Be a star, see, prior to a year or more day, floor market price, you know, be effective. You know, they were staying competitive and they were cushioning other people. Then my pressure now, I will chrome the crown pool so take. But say, you know, or say, you have floor market winning in year, Juma.
0: I'm reasons are that, you say, most of the countries in the Nassau Gonna Moses the last of Brigade and oil.
1: Oh, okay,
0: so we're gonna oil fire now. I'm off oil fire now. Yes, I call Burkina. So there are certain levies they don't pay, certain charges they don't pay. To Omudu Burkina, then the country is actually a crash. But the money in Burkina, along the line, Omudu discharge oil.
1: Ewa.
0: Ewa Ghana. And don't say that oil is cheap because all these levies are not charged on the oil at the ports. And the Omudu oil is cheap now. Because a coronary and wasabi, the Pago person tends to be autonomous. Not mean it's come back with a cheap cost. Because they are price, you know. Obayan Faso. So, all you floor price in the floor, Obetmaka said, no, you see, Obetmaka is 213 cities. No, a class are going for floor. But who compels on go by the same price? And that's the price in the penalty, will be a man at 20 day. So, what remaining money system now, why is compelled to say the same price now? You will not be able to clear off and go and buy another one. So, maybe killing that illegal purchase of oil.
1: Okay.
0: And there is a strategy to control that kind of, I'm going to say, a TV, I be a moye. Not necessarily say they don't want people to make money, but I'm going to say yes, Anna. I'm going to go to Yokraba one at all because the price because say maybe I'm going to go to go and answer GP. So we're going to be pricing or go and lean at something now. You understand me? But so I'm going to say we didn't drop too much. If I'm going for Kwaba, but I'm going to go or the more I hear, the more I'm eager to go and buy that same behind the scenes chronometer. It was there, not necessarily for anything, but to regulate. The price and as well as prevent that kind of illegal way of getting the oil.
1: But does that stop the illegal movement of oil?
0: I minimize it.
1: Exactly.
0: I minimize it because, you know, I'm going to track the Vashi tanker sooner that this is still a month for the
1: year. Regulation, if you say, I say, I'm tighten Mukakra. Because that track is a tanker BMU. Tankers Ningina.
0: Oh, I'm
1: Ningina will be. But who is actually monitoring it? Monitoring is so I'm monitoring. What does it mean to the person monitoring? And I see here, and I say, fashion
0: scene. Yes, you contribute a very reasonable thing nowadays. And one thing they say, and maybe me follow, is it one of them, Mr. Kase? I'm going to track in the vice ball and excavators and say, but one day taking excavators off, no, I'm going to trust I'm going to come to Kina Faso and other country, not going to see the Ghana. They may say, okay, can I get money? Mokasa Mudu Kona Mompia, number of court bush, I'll go. Now, in the tracking device, but also near tracker, I will say, I can't go through across the border. Later, they realize, say, I'm going to go on Mundu and Amajuna. Bass, I could begin no money tracking them in a shabbat. In
1: tea, Uberfu, I didn't have a bocono.
0: Bass, and I'm Edru Bolaga. Let's give it an okon. Where am I? So, ain't any people be too. Now, we can say every excavator be among the police.
1: There be.
0: We can't do that.
1: Cost near high.
0: Yeah, I was the police. And the minimum proposal is look, if it's truly excavators are being imported purposely for Burkina Faso, Yambande, The only thing Ghana Faso Ghana government come, then any agreement say, excavator, no, won't mean every day. Moin every weekly and a month, lay among escort. The excavator, somebody 500 by any number train on a week every Saturday and Sunday, no, from Saturday and as a Friday evening. Mamma move Saturday, that at the time, quite so less busy. Move, I am a convoy, sir, Mudru. Bottom up cross one day, I'll be back. That can be another way. If I make sure the excavator see Nano and move over. And this is about here.
1: No, and even at the borders, ne crampono, they should have a way to even certify.
0: Yeah, we confirm say all
1: yes, vehicles, ne machines are FM.
0: You buy machine and cross no. E be chew next time, buy money, buy business.
1: And if I say tracker yellow, e bo eye oka ho. Ah, we dey transport excavator from Tema to Osi Okobokina to that place. Ah, and say Udu Ghana border na, yet me confirm say
0: tracker yellow
1: abe FM, but. It appears that BB said no.
0: So I don't know uncle machine way. I don't monitor the movement. And they are both a bus. Bus never cross once and back. I didn't have a cross. It's not a track and a cross. But
1: you know,
0: but I have to see it physically.
1: Yes.
0: To confirm the machine in me.
1: Yes.
0: No, why should I track and yes. No man across.
1: Yes.
0: But if I be in jail, I don't know what I should do. I don't know what I should do. I don't know what I should
1: do. The cash or Beijing. I know trackers are powerful. Trackers, no credit to me, stop a cars. It's me. Utimi jamme cars in the system name. So why don't they implement that? That they no more use well.
0: So they want to say connections on Kwao Kruma.
1: Exactly. The problem here connections near Zubai.
0: And the proper one of energy.
1: Problem near connection news, but now me kai time be na I was working for a firm. Now we're building a software. Now we're migrating DVLA onto a system where BBABE digital assembly ache. Now who say first no? Now omunyama ye more of analog paper near my baby. Now we have to software development Udu baby have to go and gather specifications. Now wabet nasi abe ye we are pin in yemin na build it. When you say Udu baby some of the people were hesitant to give us information.
0: So I didn't correct about the number.
1: Yes. They were hesitant to give information. I didn't hear. They don't see anything wrong with the current system.
0: Yes, I know.
1: But the current system was slow and giving way for raw Nehemiah instance a big room. It had to take the boss of DVLA then to step in. Say, Obia Obey refuses Obey, we be as our department and as our office. No, we should report to him and you make sure say we are resistant towards certain change. Why?
0: I said because of what we benefit from. When the system are so porous, enjoy. A very good, well organized, structured system is working well. And they have a salary. And I got a name for the salary. Salary should not be brown. Got a new brown envelope. Every office in this country enjoys a brown envelope than a salary. They are crowdfunding system. They don't remember the last time I checked my salary.
1: I'm pa.
0: Because they behind the wardrobe, but you have envelope best 16 and mission. But a system in a way that every warehouse we be on is captured on the system. Say, you buy and who enter all your stock on the system. And I be GRE for us, 10,000 mobile phones in the system. I could be on your friends in fact, you be 12 cities. And then be to say, 1,000 new one. You must give us 12 cities times 1,000. But a good one, the open of entire group system, on a manual, on a true. So guys only on the manas are bending. But a band system, you have to enter also by now, no, or be until we establish it or not on the man. You need to be take it to some of
1: these. Last week, Oka said we always expect more from the government.
0: Exactly.
1: But what do we give? What's our contribution?
0: We don't do it. Smart. If you say you boo a banner, you're smart, but a banner fire, so they are near complete.
1: Of Fabin Sonon Sonayana, me Felice, Timemufoni be, and so don't feel the value for their money. Taxes or Mutiano.
0: No, because they're not paying enough. I'm telling you, if look, maybe a big cash a crime be could job by a
1: just
0: and then you ask yourself, say a kilometer of an asphaltic road,
1: yes, it's expensive.
0: If it's 10 kilometers, 1 kilometer beer, and I'm 1 million a friend saying, a year Ghana cedis. I'm fancy 1 million Ghana cedis. Let's just say a 30 crore. We are talking about 30 million Ghana cedis. Crofana mo krum hono.
1: Amu mo say na contribute.
0: Can say the whole year. Amu tax from 30 million Ghana cedis. We don't pay taxes. Krum amu but show beyond mano. Even snitch I work as kwano. People don't pay.
1: Yeah.
0: This is a move for Bay did the one sana. Yeah, just so a system my yan say, Osibo, a system net is oh, yeah, fumsa, you know about money, yeah, and fumsa, and I didn't know them. But to quite a wonder, the system has been put to a standard, you can't invade it.
1: Debbie, it's impossible.
0: You can't invade it. If impossible, you can't invade it. And for that matter, no, they obey a piano, the system will catch up with you. But in our end, how can I make us say, open them up a good wholesale from producer to wholesaler and to retailer. A bank cannot track how many them are what on. The only VAT and the actual goods and a barbecue. The actual goods today. You can't do that in other world. All the name of the barbecue wholesale, your system by also enter by employee be a wall. Name of the barbecue enter all this spreadsheet, I'll be able to enter all this data. Once I call a friend, say, a supermarket, auto number, my shop, a pain, a system.
1: Yeah.
0: Me and university, a system. So, I don't know how I enter, only there. I go straight to the accountant. When we say, "Name I was told we are told, and why you know? Now our system are not checking the wholesale. And the way they say now, when we say wholesale, then I should.
1: The inventory is always up to be
0: clear.
1: Yeah.
0: And the Obama want me to say, "Yeah, I better check with the discussion about it. And you mean I better go to the better check with the do I talk? Where do I talk? What can say? Yeah, check with the. I don't didn't say I talk 10 hours. Scan away.
1: Yeah.
0: So now we say with the wholesaling system. You wholesale, every company in the government must have first hand information the number of NEMA I want to wholesale. So that Obama, GR4, they will send a message say, Oton, we have a data, and NEMA Oton. And the pay NEMA Oton on our data, you're supposed to pay us X.
1: On regulation or another under regulation of the informal sector, no, and also contributed to it, because social Mwagana, no, informal sector no, seems to be one of our largest employers. Nobody checks them, but one way or the other, no, almost or more contribution to the economy and as economic growth. Obia ayaji niho yemfa humpu. Na ye impression yina ewo formal sector no. Formal sector hono nso no katasumu mu aso ni
0: oh so me ka say your system no kati mije directors span fashion Ghana for me join because out of almost 38 to 37 million population by 50 million point direct taxes ah now by cause all the okay me dem be say in yes come dem be say me go be one once in which age it will not affect your income.
1: Yeah.
0: Yeah, in fact, income at all. Let's say you see you pay one CD every month. Then you pay 50 million. Every 50, every one month, you know, I buy 50 million Ghana cedis from us. So multiply times 12. How much is that? We're talking about 150 million Ghana cedis. I buy between us push up to be IRB. But we don't pay. One is data sukruma. And you know you tax your full play kwa bruche na unze bibi a famous. How many times will be a walk free like what I say? GRC, I'm coming to pay my tax.
1: They file for taxes at the end of
0: people don't do it. Listen, but now, Kongwe, to obey you to 5 years, I bet to store money, I say, why invade it, why avoid the tax?
1: 5 years in your one who after number was our AVD tax.
0: Ah, it is someone and yet to stand that anyhow we are not cooperating. But I think, say, it was a shas here indicating a man. Say, I see my mom who's a sitter in Paponino. You bet my mom wants to push your money. You bet my mom corruption. We can train them. Now, Colonel, say, look, how many times now a brony what train the bus on kind of crime? Michelle, Papa, no, we move. Is this something, Jonathan? That traffic judge be our America.
1: Oh, old man.
0: Old man. Ampa. Oh, you were on the bar. And Nana. So the man was trying to explain how I overspeed. I've got to see the be. He was going more than 80. And Papa said, "What do you do?" So Papa said, no, he's going more. He's on the old man walker. He wouldn't like. That's how he has been treated. By aha, we shall them. Papa, if you was to cast him in New York.
1: Simple penny.
0: I was like, I'm going to go to the house.
1: And these things, yeah, they are young fans in here, but it has a trickle apart from no crab mean you are high, no crab mean you are high, but you should buy a high
0: intro. Our rule, our connotations are look in Islam. There's that above Abu's a prophet say, a prophet into Jinni me better man, sir. Honestly, I had a certain condition, Jinni better man, sir, because I must say a common than I be being one and some kind of idea best of a better man.
1: Okay.
0: Tell me, come on,
1: come on, and a bush and form pen and image or gun, or mu penne kuno, Intiana, we ganyaba. A buyer shen woho for over 5 years. Guess what? Wako caught back and forth, and they are telling him, say, he doesn't have enough evidence. He's not showing enough evidence, say, or LGBT. A branch, it's me call mu parties, nibi, no, you, oh, why videos now, but say, oh, or poultry farm or Ghana, ha. Nainam sense ne mame kra pene kuno nti anuntia no ma a wenya lawyer eternity now the citizens a big story ama the citizens of Germany no be e ka say the government cannot keep wasting money on this guy housing him, feeding him, giving him stipends all in the name say you're protecting the sexual rights. Meanwhile, on providing enough evidence to show say so now ni stay there is in contention. Actually, say raising media, we are ye di home and come.
0: But you see, yeah, intro. A fish is smartness, Okruma. Yeah, any Indian else intro smartness. Only Zanam so much.
1: India for the country.
0: Oh, maybe two. I don't know, no canoe. And you say, like, may I walk with you never before?
1: Okay.
0: Oh, boss, we're going to go to Salam. Forget about me. We don't need. But before him, we're going I'm a fish smartness, son of Ghana 40. Official smartness, marketing, Nippane, Chan Pros, Adima, all kind. And I'm saying, you know, crap. And so, official, no, I'm smart. And it is killing us.
1: One can say,
0: I'm in a breed of corruption. And a breed of corruption because so on Chan Tra, it becomes part of you, say, BBA, Chan Tra. And I think, say, yes, I'm learning. And I didn't back where I heard Kruman say, you need a
1: love for our country.
0: You can say, oh, the next month. We are Taman Kobakoshe. And so we are 2 June the first Saturday. You better clean up.
1: Biama.
0: I'm off for judging a kid. It's your Omudium Komo. No, from me.
1: Or can't say we.
0: Also, at night, you clean air, wanting a clean baby, I will join a clean, but I'm a clean baby. That's on my mind on your baby. The new man complain. And I abandon also who is a buy? When we are saying when you are buying, you are not buying.
1: Yeah.
0: So they may catch up with the powers we have. It's more than the police and the soldiers.
1: That's true.
0: So you can say about outra. Look, when a friend say, LCA friend say, Mohamed Morsi, Erulu, Egypt. Anna, and also so what the demonstrations are, the Koyi Hussein Mubarak. Also, Hussein Mubarak can do for more than 40 years. When Egyptians saw the case that doing the Arab thing, I'm going to say Hussein Mubarak. About 4 million people came out in Cairo on the streets. Hussein Mubarak said, put down. Likewise, when Musa Krovanaka Mohammed Morsi, when they came out about 2 million, Morsi stepped down. MLC is taking over. It shows the powers of the citizenry. But the MMU, you believe you say, Sebi, maybe I'm going to go to the house. And you say, I do with the men, Nifin, your chroma. There are areas of chroma. I will come to Kafo, be so Maybach, what kind of condition, Rolls Royce, when I'm looking for a castle, but we want me. This castle, I'm used to be. The junction to this place, which is now Bo Tokro. About our womb, bam, I buy the banner by no. When are you 10,000, 20,000 a bit by? But the cannabis for no bone, some of you bears 100,000 upon a basso. Then the canna said, no, that of our fly canoe, they are called Brazil, because I'm a guy, you're casting the corporate cost of it. And so what? So, money don't need to be everything should be done by the state.
1: Yeah. And Obisu Phil said, me kwa kwe ni babe ba me huye babe ha mi business.
0: Mane ba business.
1: Se me kunye iska we ina mele ye we. It's also a fear of other people.
0: Yes, say, sometimes a business person here, it's a kwa assembly.
1: Yes.
0: Assembly say, I won't even for sika here. You have to pay this. You have to do that. That bureaucracy will necessarily
1: tell you.
0: No, be adi.
1: Adi ayedi develop it, ye man.
0: No, obi, blem person will cut off head, krono. Or so, babi akwa na mamu. I feel that sisi, is it a kwa kwa se.
1: Baby, I'm a te won cry no. 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
0: she said this is ingenious be hwe o mo ba hwe kwa mo sa pa so mo sika o
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1: alaji make major cash be abaye ba there are certain issues on the front pages of a young papers nibi galamsey hunsema young minister me say we hu a honorable Kofi Amabo e ka say we are winning the galamsey war Sansona honorable Afenyo Maki nso akasa afa Abonya DCA, Yacheno, and also Ghana's exit from the IMF. 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

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I don't pay me, Kyle says, open internet solutions, papa, and Tim.

0: The NBA playoffs are underway, and now you can trade every game on Kalshi. 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
1: Ghanaians abroad work better. Buy a Ghana pay. Hey. Na kocha, that's it. And they are buying you my dear. Udi, every, no, colonial era, no. Adia kwaya ene se, colonial masters no buy, no. We thought say we were doing them favor. We didn't think about say, yeah, yeah, your country. Yeah, yeah, you say, omuna ACC, yeah, yeah, yeah, favor. And you're quite jumana, your culture, behavior, attitude, yeah, jumama omono. And say, yeah, say, jumano. And you say, yeah, yes, ka omojumum, say, yeah, yeah, kojuma, yeah, say, yeah, like a dasika attitude at work. And yeah, then, sir, and yeah, but probably set up pine. And yeah, they buy, yeah, yeah, so tea, bino, yeah, yeah, bino to me, and monetary and crop for. Now, public service, cross open so you'll be a dear. Obi aye ni ma enye na bezo yi na dia oh wo na opeso yi edi wo gro ho ahwa wo kra ni be yedi wo a opeso yi obi edi wo ahwa wo gro ho a be yedi obi aye boni no a mimini public service staff a ono akọ 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mining ye bit me to any private sector for no mo risk no no mo and take interest in that in your concession and yen famo mo rather to manage it and do it perfectly because om do mo ni scan akra scan be san kakruma om bit me ya build other factories and institutions na pa se mi ni abai ah debi mi ni ni
2: but won say say your mining school of mining a
1: Takumat
3: Umat
2: yes you have the expertise
3: training go forward be
2: not necessarily say because I have banked, but you engage the services of...
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2: Let's use them. Let's use them.
1: I'm not buying finance. I'm buying concession. Mm-hmm.
2: But use men,
1: sir.
2: And you say, you politics in free media.
1: That's the point. Because the point is, you didn't mean free.
2: That's the issue.
3: Politicization.
2: You are able to do that. But I'm surprised in Burkina Faso, it is working perfectly.
1: Burkina, I mean, can't
3: you?
1: No,
3: you're democracy. No,
1: democracy.
2: But they are doing well.
1: And yet democracy no create no dear Jumano. Usa or my Bianco and the court and any behavior. And a woman, democratic country, as America, a democratic country. By America, a buying beer Juma say, workers in Yajuma, they cannot misbehave.
3: Culture.
1: Ultimately, the Opibia, Oka, Japana, Japan, and you will be brave. So many of the companies belong to the government and the state. Oka Murray sector, the state, no. And so, Ray, why is Kai? No, the name him. Why you be underground? School for Ankara. Who is Japan school for Ankara? Bianua, or fro car, or fruit ram, tram, a wa form. And I'm from San Domuco school. Who be school and what PS classroom? No, I classroom. We are no fast and no pina, no coffee. Simple. And one quality traffic, you know, I say, my late daddy. And you are buying a you. By ye, dear, young qua.

0: dear. Miss Mama examples. Ma examples. Multiples of examples are there, Maui. And you say, who died by himself?
1: It should start somewhere.
0: Look, it should start somewhere.
1: You should be able to do it.
0: Your friend say, dockets, a rough.
2: And maybe because some day system be by.
1: They say you call digital.
0: Digital.
2: How the system be by? I mean, it's only me upgrade your money now, and migrate your money now, so they had a system to.
0: Government, and take both steps now present, that you say, all Ghanaian enterprises, right? Near the Amaomo. Minimum, they are not there. Meaning, they are just because. So say I cry it away in the next foreseeable 10-15 years on. Oh yeah, I buy and cry basic school. So net typical villages are cities no, I have banya and kwa mumu koni basic school. Aye. Because nkwarano parents be a person in banuku school to me idea. And private sector no omu improving their basic education. No, they are now taking professional teachers and omu use different model from different countries. Kwarano in terms of reading mathematics near the and the area back a crano. Public school in the cities because school from Kwara and the teacher form public school no me too omofo. Omunye no mopa because it's serious. Because they see how most of the public schools are what cities are. And Kwarana numbers are small. No, but private school be none a number is large.
2: Hadrian, you call Dr. Dankwa.
3: You are civil. I saw you there. Tell me, I knew the SC of Ghana, Canada. I saw you here for Fulbiaka.
2: And then I no pay money. We
0: walk.
3: This is new. I'm angry. What's the other? State enterprises, you know.
2: Yeah.
3: Manchester Avenue. By green up in 1990s, you know. If a TV be any friend, no. We change it. You know,
0: diversification.
3: I buy you went to be manage on one state enterprises, no? Into what diversity, yama private for. Yanina. I feel the dinner, sir. Saba and over free one.
2: A different mindset, is he assisting?
3: Different mindset, yeah. And even Kurano, we shouldn't get IA wrong. IA is not pushing for state owned takeover.
2: Okay.
3: They are pushing for a Ghanaian participation. Mm. And a Ghanaian participation, you know, they are talking about a private sector participation and your public sector.
2: Yeah.
3: Now, by the way, my ear. Ah, come on, ECG, Kura, and my manager. Ghana water. Who is you? And so far, what types you move by do fear? I can't say because I got himself who is you now for types him. Civil aviation, Ghana Airport Company, every engine manager. Hey, on rich on Penico for Metro Mass, you could have Indian break down. Can Tampa go do a Metro Mass in buses where you trap? If you trap, hey, Gio Kunrechia, Kofi, Juma Gio Kunrechia. Hey, Casapaco for Ban Rechi, you see, in future.
2: Yeah,
3: you know,
2: Tanoso,
3: no more different lines. Different lines. Yeah. About say seven lines
2: more than
3: of product.
2: Yes.
3: Yeah. They have produce as a precono, produce different by insure and other drinks. Any other day. You have to state enterprise in a gourmet. I think yes, you have a mining sector. IEA is rather pushing for a Ghanaian participation. The Ghanaian participation, you know, and yet a state owned enterprise in Oka, and your state, you are buying take over in Oka. But can I also the number such an example? As he team differentiated between the characteristics of the francophone countries and anglophone countries. You with different culture, different cultures. French for home, omone may different. Kwa usi kwa divu ya, utra enche na woko usi kwa divu hafu ni mwa hon. Bit ma to mi fu, mecha hane mkoko, light nina wumo, fufo benye kurumo. Abeni hane sate ye. Malaysia, more people hungry. Yeah, Malaysia, nobody acquired any other. Yet, anyway, do you know the quantum of palm oil you should remember annually? 250 million tons. Tonnage a year. What do you produce?
2: Yeah.
3: 50.
2: We are not producing.
3: You're producing only 50. Mm. By your total consumption of this country, a year 250. As you're producing only 50.
2: No form.
3: Ah.
2: We are overly concentrating on gold mining.
3: Gold. And those sectors, no, you just or you neglect, no. What you say? Recently, Kuku Ukraine is say, see, Galam say, for now, Kuku is asking now. Kuku Ukraine say, me say, anti Ukraine could be where he is. In the French, for no, many money is different from any English, no. In fact, a Malaya Juma of French for no much.
2: Yeah.
3: Yeah, I need in fact, you won. The here the bed in them quiet unit china. Yen and they bed in them quiet unit china. You don't care about institutional memories. You don't care about making something, putting something, heritage, future, thinking about the future.
2: Legacy.
3: The legacies here in Yen Sakura. Maybe legacies in Kebeya quiet 2 years now, say. You don't even 2 years, 6 months. Air quiet 6 months, now quiet, say. I'll be a quiet Bosnia. Hey, yet Yakwaji IMF for Bosnia. IMF, $3 billion. For how many years? Yeah, 3 years.
2: Yeah.
3: And so ka gold no senke enke ye wo your local participation ya. Ye wo local people taking over your mans na. And ka sa 11.6 billion na. And ka e ko en ye hu so only 2.3 billion e ba ye records mi no in 2024 no. So what as ye? Nki an kwa IMF. Nki an kwa IMF. An go pie Dubai. Ye Dubai we na boss afma for the call for 2022 over bi sha na sa ni man ko pie pie ye. Get here. Submarine are good. You trifle poise. You trifle William. You trifle Hanenam. As if you are doing something good for this country. But you know, we are all pretending. We are all pretending. And to me, I think the IMF will make very valid points. All my agreement. They are looking at revenue upstream. No,
2: yeah.
3: Say, bit me, I boost your revenue. Yes, it's true. Because wait me 3 years, I call you $3 billion. Now, bit me, your revenue of about 11 billion. So, we'll look at participation. Yeah. What you say? Yeah. Now, you should empower more engineer and planners. People like engineer and planners. Let's say, empower more.
2: But do we have potential engineers?
3: We have them. Not necessarily engineers, companies.
2: Yeah, it's an unpatcher, like
3: we
2: I'm
3: them.
2: Using them as an example.
3: We have them, but once they require a mining sector and require capital outlay, huge capital outlay.
2: Mm.
3: But we want to say engineer and planners. On, I think say, is it 2006 or 2005 or baby? No, I'm paying for 4 years with the Prudential Bank. Oh, I'm paying for my sovereign guarantee. Nobody cheats, I see, and one of the, I think, as we say, biggest Ghanaian private entities in this country.
2: Yeah.
3: Can't we empower so much of these people? Mm. So many of these people. We can empower so many of these people. Zoom Lion, you bet my one number, Pijan, just more construction, your shop, more those. What does here? Government source of masonry. They can go for these international loans. Government give them the sovereign guarantee. Mm. Monitor them, they pay.
2: Yeah, and you bet me.
3: What does here? Let me tell you about the headache. I'm too much. I went to my manager. I was young, you go to farmer. We can mention common salt, 24 mining companies, 19 of them are foreigners. You were state owned back in the Holy Ghanaians, you too. And I think the other two, so yeah, and so yeah, a collaboration, foreign a partnership.
2: Holy Ghanaian, you're back, could be an lady be down, Murphy.
3: So, okay. I think I read about it.
2: Yes.
3: Holy Ghanaian. So, it was a ball. At the end of the year, you ain't to me, in fact, you ain't my bank. Am I ye here private man. Ye empower woman na buy more sovereign guarantee. What you say? Say the ye behind Mahama and ne wejina brane ah weti makwaje dama dama se dama
2: yes
3: weti makwaje dama de dama ye no na akwaya xenophobic attack happened was South Africa you buy
2: near also ben pam
3: yes you know my Ibrahim mama at ten pam probably Ibrahim mama nye bia na jata cement nye ne dia masa we nipa do we employ wo mo. And when it comes to issues like this in the media, you have any politics, you. Honey, your politics in the air. The bread and butter issue in your politics. Who is able to provide for you in the air? What you say? And there are things, the best we can do for this country, you know, hey, you say, you better empower your local people, you know, or take over these some of these natural resources. I say, and you can say, it shouldn't be only there, you know, what do you call it? Mining sector. In accounting, you call it wasting asset. It should be all the wasting assets. Oil sector ni na yanko ho. A short sector ni na yanko ho. Yema private participation mrem. Yemfa yanko ho funu mrem. No munti minye. Now, bro, funa take you over yema andodo. Where is our equity? Now, profit come by equity. The value of our wealth. Where is it? Equity. Equity is the value of our wealth.
2: Yeah.
3: Yeah. Yenibi. Yenibi. We can talk about state-owned enterprise, bakupa, a woman in sector. What you see? Yen equity kakaka ne was some of the unicorn puye. I say I think say last year budget, ya kofa yen shares ye war yum ye recall. Oh, I did aqua mines, one of them. I think say near the BM Power NIB, National Investment Bank, $1.5 million or so. Bibisa. And to the SEA and say a private participation SEA encourage. Now buying the politics grab a seno. Obi the moment a bar appointed will be CEO no nebusia for Inesi Cross. Omawi. Omkosanquin. No, we need not to go there. A private participation
2: can hope be restored.
3: A difficult. We need orientation.
2: A difficult.
3: We need orientation.
2: And you see,
3: we need to reorient ourselves. We need to reorient ourselves. Now who told you that we have changed? Huh? Now it looks like economic indicators are picking positively. What you say?
2: Thank you. A company now, yeah, can say Ghanaian own Nguvu.
3: Nguvu.
2: Yes, Nguvu mining.
3: Yes.
1: Thank you. Not a river.
2: Nguvu. Meaning, but one lady been a dano, refini dinkra.
3: I think I've heard about them before.
2: Yes, their friend Angela List.
1: Okay.
2: Angela List. Thank you.
3: They are there.
2: Yes.
3: I think so. Or are you?
1: Ah, is it a small one or
4: Angela is
2: Oigani. Listeners only did this one.
4: Say listen.
3: And you are Santi, I'm gonna hear
2: you. Yes, Oigani.
3: That is no
1: trouble church.
3: Oigani.
2: Greg and Mammy Info be said, so she's been in this industry for over 25 years.
3: Oh, okay.
4: Yeah, so, not in Ghana. See, maybe somewhere in Australia. Ghana,
2: can you possible?
3: A local participation is here. Now, we need to empower our local people. More of Ibrahim Mahama. What does he say? Now you need Ibrahim Mahama, 2010, 2014, you need Liberia.
2: Yeah.
3: Wangwa was competing for international contract. Didn't he win?
2: Oh, we need.
3: Oh, we need.
2: Yeah.
3: So why can't we do it? We can do more. And how did Ibrahim Mahama become Ibrahim Mahama? And yeah, we're going to have a man that's very guaranteed.
2: State intervention.
3: Mm. So you can do more to help our own people.
2: Mm.
3: What can you do to help our own people? But do you know that? These foreigners, these foreign countries, or say, but these foreign countries, foreign companies, when they come, when you say, you're guarantee.
2: Oh, wow.
3: The state gives them guarantee.
2: Yeah, you
3: can't give them guarantee. What do you say? Yeah, hey, be more background. The state gives them guarantee. No matter their commercial resources or breaches and other. Most of them.
2: So what is wrong with us?
3: What is wrong with us? That's a multiple question that requires a simple answer. What does that?
2: Oh.
3: And you have called for an 80 Timmy Zoom Lion. Is it one go international?
1: Go international.
3: Go international. And Zoom Lion, I tell you, he has the capacity.
2: But no one you come and you have to see.
1: That is the point.
3: That is the point.
2: No one you come and you have to see.
1: What country are we? In.
3: We can't even raise in entrepreneurs.
2: As a last year, a lot of
1: issues,
2: scandals, baseless.
4: According to sources,
3: he has the know-how.
4: Anyone know of it?
3: Do you know that? What does he? You don't work.
2: But I say, Doc, sports for no woman.
1: Don't worry, you're one more time.
2: Yes, unfortunately,
1: at least my son bidder. What I say, the inflation and drop away, you know, from about 23.8 in 2024 up to now. I say, I drop off to about 3 point something. What I say, you see, you're written from restricted B to positive B. Your fiscal consolidation at me. There's a lot of controls. But also say on PCI and also on monitor for 1 year. Where to be and fulfillia.
2: Prof, in face ya na yenko medase se mobile. Thank you very much, guys, for joining us. The sports, and it was a big thank you to Dr. Boachie Danko of Usted, Dr. Aaron Kuma, and also Professor Edu Amankwa. Sports is next.

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4: Ani edemu ampa. 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Edutwam Atlantic International University, America memu. Abo Dr. Dujemfi Babasu honorary degree as a professor in biology in herbal medicine. De se die, ayare saro. Aye mo. Oh, missi mini wife ye kopa wo. Wani ye one city. Ni se ni beto mu anza ni ETS kanu.
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7: I wouldn't have won your son. Would delay a human so papa. Now, what say? Now, when you're here, pa.
8: 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I'm going to get my thing.
7: I can see. Now, look at me, sir. And then the capsules, sir. A man, Mary, man, you know, be no. Me, no, be no, me, do. Who me say?
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0: Midimafo, Midimafo, Pokwasi Maira Akra, Midimafo, Pokwasi Maira Akra,
1: Midimafo Hebak Lenka Bakra.
0: And you won't hear passengers a gumikaimi, a Hana Dudwana aircraft.
1: Hey, and this Akra and then put away at the moon.
2: And yet the Mwampa, the Sesadia, Educhem Atlantic International University, America Memo, about Dr. Dujan Fi Babasu, honorary degree as a professor in biology in herbal medicine. It is said here, I am Saro, I am more.
0: Oh, Mr. Minim wife, you copa war, 1 year, 1 city, means send between 1 and 8 years, Colonel. Connection and said, I'm quite not a sucker crap. Say what, put your mama, what you have them.
1: Connection, what you are
2: about the crowd. What about the crowd about the cry? Stroke on Sodia, what found small. Chessa, I did you all who wanted yes, you know. Yari B.I. Tatia, and Dr. Tamdasu and the show. Diabetes, hepatitis B, prostate, hypertension, malaria. Yari B.I. Kumasi say,
3: oh, I'll go. Opposite government school.
2: And then Krahanso, Obe PM, oh, Pokuasi, Mayra Kuanoso. For a doctor, 0244-774-282.
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0: Woodimba for Nihwa.
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0: was a four non do abapa home simano edu miensa and edu son our studios of Pure 95.7 FM. The atrasi bia wire wunsembre and edu atrasi seya. Natras and seven de wofi amaroni nyina no na ya bobo hon komano pay edi ama weekend matches e koso e with the various leagues nyina no ye the hon enkomo eba. Teams to be a crown of champions, and we'll move various leagues. No, you ever said you want some ACTN, a Dean community. Any other stories, Nina Ewa Monane, Zabi Alonso being announced as Chelsea's next manager. Yere hun komo eba no pesanso and most likely Sir Jose Mourinho and so confirmation ebenyaba as the new coach at Real Madrid. Ebedi hun komo ya fesere ne ma ACTA. Don't forget sir in the FA Cup game of course no Manchester City eshe Arsenal by 1-0. Look as a City eye FA Cup champions. Omo 1-0. Emma omo she Chelsea 1-0. Edegena Antoine Semenyo and a share sa only goal no and what a goal from Antoine Semenyo na a beauty and asim kwa kra na na se league no so ba to aso na me admire ne Arsenal e wo fi at the Emirates on any Burnley game no anyway and a Airbus watching a Manchester City bomb off and so betimi akose na Arsenal e hwese ne wo mu e betimi anya win na o ma hwese o kena anya ma beyere e de ma Man City na chese o mu enso confirming Sevilla League, no, or what's me for the first time in so many years. But you better near with the possibilities, it will not say Arsenal, but beyond position with Ziano and community idea. The Christians won't do who say Arsenal for no Aji. Max was who say Arsenal for no Aji. Name me and train anyway because Bibian Yanye over T. Yan training a series here. So, and you fear on any of the so you better come out of the because walk up no, a gusua I approach. Na the Ben Ghana been in mini squad, yet unknown to all of us. But coach and friend Sir Carlos Queiroz Akasa, Eddie Afa, Ose plan Ewa Hora down there. Nebi Mokasa Oba ye players Ben Woman told me I was say even a buy local players now or more plan Horma Woman Eddie Assessi a local players. If you and say or no Adia Walker Eddie Chobia, we eligible so bet you see Academy Ghana and say no a player and a above. The Black Stars. No, as a player, and also time, a national team. And oh, dear, one country players now, maybe a or the other or Wakanesa. Now, Ghana's sports minister, Honorable Kofi Idi Adams, and so they are together. See, Benya, the day are you in our team, no? It is a Yenya extra coach, and a fee, one extra player. And so team the Udienti and our honorable Eddie Sankoyoko, Nyakuchi, Arasia Kutin in Chimu. Asamojan, baby jet, no, no. Say, Minya reports a GFA appointed as ambassador ahead of the World Cup. T. Asamojan, and Sudi and Rana. Yabara said, Nimabisiako Benjamin Asari. Say, Augusto Air prepare for the World Cup. Benjamin Asari say, are you ready? So be facey the likes of Hurricane, no, no. Are you ready? Say, Mo Kana Hurricane, ye na de or so are you ready? Benjamin Asari say, are you ready? So obe facey Hurricane. T. Udi Ebere. 70p and waka na yaba Ghana Premier League ni so so a enra medium sporting club saka one game but omo aye champions of the league 2025-26 we are the second time omo edge Ghana Premier League 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Womu and your qualification. 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Unfortunately, niya ya plans in the area see abako. Afi dra producer yi operations manager had a new operations then it says you form. And to me, and you appreciate the papa. I'm a intimate uncle, but me and I, of course, we are new wing. na yebedi hunko mo yebedi hunko bupi impeni fwa udwa no omuwo buasenra the MC eni chese ahimfu nini padoma no omuwo nududona ekasa 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
0: hey, as na match bomb bomb sing kan pay ni na senka e be we nice o mini wolves no ta tu tu ka tu tu ni ni ni ka be de wa ba ka be de wa ba o be ni
2: eh mes me yaro mi ji bi bi abo ko de na wa fun o pe ni na me yaro a won ta
0: enye boko be ni
2: enye boko
0: and no all boss
2: oh yeah,
0: Hugo
2: yeah.
0: Boss
2: I know shape I know one sword so when you say me dem retired there I born in Ojase but just in me I envy me name me say me be cho bia edi me buy a watch me and think me yes I go fi akọ sisa o shirt in there chale efe
0: as good as we for just in am na ma born
2: we be say na dress will be your club me say dressing it speaks a lot when him say only say dressing alone you to be the man position me boy to say who say we are our girls who say any how she into obi andi enye bibia e wo dressing but just all tears here into I really love their shirt. I think their shirt is very beautiful hats me kotoko men kaso mo shirt ni efe ba standard ni ndrui o de ye nka no green ndrui standard no e also mo learning from we no mo so this shirt mo colors na efe so that they should come up with a shirt when he boss wa na opese wo shebi unse we me hu ya na me catch jigs or any courses here men try my new one but I just love the shirt. And as good, unso abuasi dene or good meboa. It's one who callous. And the people there are black people. So one who send ya callous net here. It's nice. So I'm not surprised all my qualify because who say we crying amiko more qualify because all qua sorry them. Na other ni qua sorry them and ni address ya for you to set it in India. Queen if see kusi anya me both for ne banana say we dress and ni kura me dress ya me ni incident. It's in a garment kura no. So what's your filthy garment spiritually? A blessing Emma. I say our garment in ye now the new one they are show. And in the Bible, you call coat of many then colors. I love their shirt and they are welcome. Almost what about no more best day because media must see a house no cotton there. Men person can say a good, but or massa. Majority I say it's a year media money as gold. No, yeah, yeah, yeah, be far right because gold is can ye bidi. Also, the last 4 seasons, you know, league in our western region. But your media won, summer text won. Gold Stars won and Midiama has also won again. So from 2023-2026, you know, all those 4 seasons in our Western region. Now, more beside why. The why is that Sanyo man na has ne kotoko was with time no they see any hobby. Who cares guy? We have money. Because gold feels takwa down mine. We are with Midiama. Even Anglo who said takwa Anglo goes our minds back over. If you are pre mines and Anglo go, I'm going to have for Midiama. Gold Stars, yeah, Asante mines. It will be BND for Gold Stars. Oko Sama Texa, yeah, what the Timber Fame, ne Oho. Unisa Nansiana, Mr. Honorable, Mr. Max Obwachi.
1: Palasco.
2: Palasco, yeah. Unse ono so free Aboy area from hospital no.
1: Yeah.
2: Or kwa ni youngest man. Or ye your friends a council of state
1: wait. Member.
2: Yes. Only Mr. Mospaka yina. What has ya? It is a Paul Lamban ten day. It can for Yeni Anshasien Tembasani Ashasien. And he said, "Ask no God to connect, change in your ma a bed." And round who media am saying your celebrations?
1: Oh,
2: you saw the number of people at the
1: yeah,
2: stadium.
1: Yeah, yeah. And it was beautiful.
2: Come on, big up Moose Parker.
1: It was beautiful. And round where your money
2: is exactly.
1: And round the fair
2: exactly.
1: And now said you go sabah game. Emma, I say, I didn't hear that.
2: Yeah, it was.
1: You are always having a moment to celebrate.
2: Yeah. So let me ask you this: well, the last time God to connect, how to won the league? You know, at home, no. And how did they celebrate? Celebration there, Ebenwe.
1: And run around with the demo show class. I'm show class.
2: But see, things are changing. So I'm not here saying, because I'm here qualifying for Africa and they have the money, pool of money on Bill to Mediaco. Ghost Stars, I want money. Summer Techs, I will scout on the Beko. Minimum, I want to mass here. They pay well. And there's some players playing for the top teams want to play for them. And see, a good news. But also, that's a net here. Also, football and Casano, the first place we play football, Cape Coast. But then football went to Accra. It came to Kumasi and came to Takrad. Only say Kumasi in the first place, yeah, the brass band. Ebi aye bobo aye boban aye jama near the brass band. That is the first. And then also, also spiritually, Accra to extend that, Koroko became the most supported club. Majority Asia for a very long time. So after 2000, visa has will be to them. And that thing is there. But when football came to Takrad, you know, because that Takrad here industrial area, because now we're railways headquarters or Honey Sekendi, or flour mills, or more no more sa esam no. 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And a lot of these companies, especially timber company, yes, you saw Panandi near where you're crossing. Not timber cars, if we talk right by a crane, I say, oh, that mine's to be real, don't be treating money, and they ain't so. A cars near our company, a friend, and Mark. Or much me day, your friend say, timber cars now, and the best 100, ning no mulu di timber score. And so what they were doing was that boys in was secondary school, no more interdepartmental teams. And maybe a railways were team. And maybe a war school, maybe a course, no. Obo railways, ebia Christian war, ebio mess no. No, no bo Panian Tobacco. Nebia mesume boma wamko. Inti no mo bo competition every weekend. Ah, they pay them. Inti a hona kotoko fast equals the sapling. So munya wise nazakes, and that is where the pool of players from wise nazakes no mura. Inti kotoko ye fast equals the sap the best in Edibai. And also help with the boys from here. And also those from BA. Unse not for Nankasa, umba kotoko muntu mpe for be Zongo boys ne wahano. Kotoko, mpepe for players, be 80% Zongo boys ne wokumase no. They are able to play. And a BA, into Western Central BA and Ashanti, then the Zongo community now Kabuma, that is what makes kotoko. Until you hear kotoko history. Majority, who heard Joseph Kyle, Robert Mensam, obebu bodina na hindu ya mobe kwe mungina, people don't know. Bebri, Samolin Kumaris, nafo. Your friend saying, this guy, Boom Mens, what ya say? John Bannerman, Enane Sen, Robert Sen, Mohamed Odum, Salif Wansan, Obebu Bolles na Douglas and Nkrumah Mokra Ebechiri, Obe Bolle, even Yebe Wekra, Justice Blake Maxwell Bakono, Matthew Kevin Andomo, listen, it goes on and on, on and on and on and on. Andy Bajosa, what you say? Ain't he? Kotoko Mube take you over now. Oze, see, why is Nazakes Akofem? Because of media rising. See, why is MSO almost so called second division as Akes was second division? Ain't he? I didn't say, kwa. And the end of assign attorney, but I'm say history repeats itself. So don't forget why it's not Zakes or Munya success. Until you hear the likes of Kuku Dazi, PSK, Paha, Isaac Paha, Nketia Yorsen, Robert Kofi, Ube Bobo listening that Umwe, Ebo Smith, Munya, the Johnson Smith, Ninia Bem, Ninia Penny, Kai, Neo Secondary School, Kwana Zakes, that ties and no more perform. No, a two crab Andy, hit me who play Ogan or Eskimo. Also, even Charles Taylor is also from the Western region. Yes. Inti that is the connotation. Inti ebekwa abanti. I was say, omo when he brings the biyana me catch a kotoko say. So munya player be no free Western, any central. Na so a discipline and the no nimbodya. They should make sure say in cas school say oho inano. They tap the player to do nimbo biyano omo de naba. And Andy, I think the celebration was massive. And yeah, baby, a better nations there. No, me nim say biyafu say why drink yourself. Biyun say Saturday now we fire. But I think say. Sometimes I debut where I say, see, and I keep an old penalty. So, no penalty taker.
1: Yeah,
2: exactly the point. It's not a mistake. bonus na ye penalty take or boy and samfa. In football, these things happen. Now coach, ni yasi adjune, yadjune car tie me wa. Una se we di engage. So one pre or one form of sanka na kai tie. That say on say dume bia wo ya dia hazards ewum. When I say dume bia wo ya ne how and I how we may be no. So we your coach and Georgia. This is we are brooching no me. Now the main adjun. Into a more car tire, a more show displeasure. They should only hope, say, on bit me, I don't say next match. No, someone a Carella, if you on bit me, needed results now, almost stay in.
0: Yeah, by a bonny in our home, come on, right? Idea, FSM, and so ever. So Christian, so what in camp, what a Maxwell, and so and can't you be the Kako farmer on Instagram? And I had you go. You are near by, I've been having a discussion. Unfortunately, Mr. Ramo, more and more, I'm running now. Do you want to text me because I'm sad? Yeah, you know, we are working, but it's rather unfortunate, sir. And you're intimidating call Facebook, due to some internal challenge. We are have Emma, you're intimidating call Facebook, Mr. Ramo. On radio, yeah, active, and I'm say Christian so a streaming a war on a TikTok page. Say Chris and a TikTok page one more. Intino, ube to me, I join in offer Kakra and so et me Eddie a few. Auntie, a uncle farmer on Instagram, Emra, Nathy, we are Baba to us, so Eddie Bibia and so Eddie Abba, Nanyama, Ayakama. T, yeah, come on, yeah, but you see a rabble Kakra, Nathy, you know, Yantuaso.

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1: One, Rafael Leao. Two, Abrantia Frenzy Christian Pulisic. Number three, Fikayo Tomori. Abrantia Frenzy Fofana. And Robin Loftus-Cheek. Yosu Ibrahimovic. Afrasa players nina. And what catch on say, coach no pass here, Pam, coach no, I catch on penny Amun Tomunina, Emma Moon Free Team Nemonko, and on air dear tier. A year, the Kroenke family, any Arsenal owners no, a year Stan Kroenke, and in the family, me, your report say, yes, I will prepare around £300 million. I'm going to be my theater, Eddie, I call transfer market no, Yami Adma say market, window Nibia. I'm going to say, can I am a tata? I'm going to go to players and famra a Arsenal because Arsenal, baby, I'm going to see a kind of one. I'm going to say, no, I am just a mope wins. And I'm going to tell you, the other one, some Emma, I would imagine, maybe I would have four of them. Nothing, no, I'm going to add the woman, seven, and so they have a Christian, Waha, Maxwell, and so at Nancy, maybe enough, you know, woman, and so runs, seven, and your mama come at them, mama, fa, and I say, Emma, Jane, Jimmy, Dental, Clinic, Matarama, my character said, Obia, oh, a same problem, we'll see so, Wapai, we'll see the talk rabbit, them, Opa, so we'll see if it'll be on my brassia, Namuja, Eba, Sabi, Halitosis, Okasa, Pampa, Edia, Chilqua, Jane, Jimmy, that's where. Not Dr. M. Wall. Kuma Super Wamu Abrepo Junction, Bantama High Street, Total Filling Station, Echi, and Accra, Ayo Nungwabia, SHS, Nona Touchman, Ayo Maxima Kat Kenten Road, 0598 731823. 0598 731823. Now in a gentleman for Enkasa. Na Yogusuam, Eddie M. Wall, Ayo Medical Center, any Reben Laboratory, and Omni Frangina Company Limited, and Afi Total Energies, Omguso, Ayo Screening, no, Bebacho, Ayo Swami Magazine. 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My catch was almost on my beam. I'm on air. Pinipano my edge, ma. Now, I teachers for preschool and after primary teachers and almost say school cleaners. And to it, yeah, almost say requirements. No teachers, no. I also could tell a BED in basic education and as early childhood education. We want any relevant experience. A one casual advantage and after cleaners, no, yeah. Moon here, any formal qualification. They also you'll be a you're hardworking or you're reliable. Now, say you're committed to a human. What's your submit a application letter you see. TV, our school no premises, Hills and Valley Sales School, our patase, Wamu Eben, Chasebia, a movie house, no one, Omobe, Hona Chaswako, Amabia, and Sweat Miako, Smoebe Contatimono, Ayamua, Yashotlestemo, and Ediate, Afrik Logistics for Wamu Eguso, Messi Otonyama from China, O Shepidia Bagana, Yana Edin, the Mawa, former Afrik Logistics, from Omobe Shepinina, and so they have small 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Almost say door to door, almost pick up our China, no more deliver or Ghana, the amount, and a fast clearing, almost a hassle free customs, a clearance, our Tema port, almost warehouses, our China, you and Guangzhou, Ghana, so Tamani Kumasi, almost number, and some share what supply 0536 735393. 0536 735393. 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And James, no, don't know how much untimely for when he in name of me a very deadly. I'm the problem ever, bro. I also use to clean sand soap, a GC brand, where a kumwano 99.9%. 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Na mebacho, a year also, Obstek Enterprise will be a who say what time. Oh, yeah, building project. We drew tile and saw about tiles, Nidia. A year also, Obstek Enterprise, and also contact to tiles, no, floor tiles, a year wall tiles, maybe from Trifon, Mikazo tiles, different colors, different designs, different shape, any sizes. 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

0: say, Uko Piemu Ewa Duma, more three branches, Bako, adjacent Ajaba Jewelry, Biem the Doom opposite post office, no, and a Dumun Sua, some of the Champagne, Ainfio, Abrefo Junction, Abu Omone County Hospital, the opposite, 0244-458-542, 0244-458-542. Now, so Upstate Enterprise, so and so into me any and come. Remember with your four way na you and Chichin and Komono and so and Fenfia store. Sir Christian Atras and Maxwell and so Atras. Sir Christian,
1: or Andy,
0: Mammy Shasi and Frio.
1: Well, Medassi, Nian Sankai, for say, for technical reasons in Tino. You're live on Facebook, but we are live on YouTube.
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1: nti ubitimi afollow ye live o YouTube na dia koso bia na otimi amonita na Andy
0: Christian
1: Enra Man City eji FA Cup ni wiye na menenam tentan fidie no so ana mi hu se Man City for aye tweet. Tweet no me ya and he said, what a signing. Sa tweet no me ya no. Aye in reference to a branch FN Semenyo.
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1: Correct.
0: Men ko na mene chairman can come any and komo. Nano Saturday, Wembley Stadium no ho. Our monitor be bia a course. Chamo, good morning. Hello? Start trying to raise the chairman on the line again. Nah, yeah, no, no, because so Wembley Saturday, no, final game, no, course, no, nah, only manager 50 more, one more monitor, said the university. But now, nah, okay. Hello, Jabu. Hello, my website, my check it. Nah, see, good day, Christian.
1: Yeah.
0: I'm going to check in Rizzi channel.
1: In City 4, I say, I'm a describe, say, what a signing, and on my. Nanim de mama niji.
0: Gotcha.
1: And your first time I make a semenyo asimini. Alex Ferguson, one coach, January transfer na umpe. Now, Ferguson, among the reasons in tia. Na on page January signing, sir. At that time, no, na valid. The edikai. Was still winter market, you know. Now, offer air class, you know, a poor value. They trust me, you know. Was say, big player, BN 1-1, normally, yeah, numbers, I'm a person, I'm a movie. Our winter international breaking, and our winter transfer breaking. And the Nyanukre, most of the big players, you know, Ebese Obe Movia, O Movie Ako Timo, on any bear pre season, any sa team, no, I started the following season. Eti team player ke siye biyano, sa winter break, you know, on Pese Obe Movie. The few ones na, omuya willing to move, no, swa. Andy, club na, o kwa kotono, desperate to buy, and once you are desperate to buy, you know, Andy, the selling club, you know, and subebu. Maybe a top player. Now say, oh, baby, fall in January. Now say, oh, you're desperate, and once you are desperate, you know, Andy, eh, adi amebu, adi ajisika. And now, oh, say, I said, no, January. Say, be out, your old club, but the new. But open reasons be a man is Ferguson and your entirely writer. Semenyo case, you know, one of the typical examples. Nandi, me kai say, yes, that is easy, you know. Now, Man City for main problem is give the ball to Haaland. Haaland will score. Yes, sir. But in the event, say Haaland and Timmy and Twat now Man City no problem. Winter transfer, you know, Andy, you should be strategic. Strategic because you identify a problem. Now I call air marketing, I could help play on the profile, you know, I solve your problem for you.
0: Yeah.

0: ni enti ayena edi player na akwa akoto ne di na ba no woni na anya preseason no enti normally no most of the players ne ba e o January na so anya a top hitter edi so beti me rat team no a obeti na change bibia. I remember very well sir Man City LUC game to Aston Villa. Sa game no, Andy. Aston Villa eche Man City 1-0. Na e back in November. Man City ebo 18 shot on that day. Sa 18 shot no. 4 of the 18 shot were on target. Man City and Shogo. Do you know why? Because Haaland did not score. Haaland and Shogo no. Andy, a breaky air 12 goal sequencer. Na Haaland ashe. So did the previous season, no? Ebe can air the new season, no? Na Haaland ako air 12 consecutive games. Nini na no twatina. But back in that 12 November, no? Ah, Haaland entimian twatina, no? Andy, no ashe air 12 games. Washa 12 goals for air Man City. But ashe 12 goals for Man City, no? So Man City a players are no matwatina. Andy, na Man City only 4 players pa no matwatina. So he Haaland a 11 goals are no washeno. Everyone mwa. The next Man City players are no matwatina no. Andy, no be ash 1-1-1-1. There was not a single Man City player. No ash more than one goal for Man City back in November. So make me read the article be. I'm on the right and I can say. So Man City and Timian solve their over dependency on Air Haaland. And yeah, they bet Timia GBBA season way. The question is, Haaland will score. But even Leo Messi will not score in every game. The greatest goal scorer, I know, CR7. CR7 in his prime. And the any time you're going to go, they're going
1: yeah.
0: And Haaland, no, you're going to go. Sir, why a prolific air goal scorer? When you create the chances for him, obese, but any tembia no bet me at what in the amount. That is why back in November, Omni Aston Villa went to me and go no. Man City Bobo Pau. Ebo 18 shot. 4 of the 18 shot were on target, yet Man City lose the game no, by 1-0. Only back then, Man City, apart from Haaland, Omano Mashe goes for Man City. Fifo di nuwa she wan. Ryan Sheki nuwa she wan. Tijani Rendes nuwa she wan. Ene Mateus Nunes unobi ashe wan. So the gap between their top scorer, any other scorers, you know, and you look at the gap. Back in November, Man City next top scorer after Haaland, you know, ne own goals. Now Man City enya 2 own goals. So City ehu problem, you know. They decided, say, let's go to the market and find a player via Alba Man City. Ada Haaland and Timian Shego, no, and the other goes by Maday, and Man City. Shadia? Haaland, Eba Premier League, no, no. The first season, and Andy, or 30 Premier League record, no, Kaya, or 36 goals. Until then, no, behind Timmy, 36 goals in a Premier League. In all competitions, or 52. But Andy, Man City did not depend entirely on him. That year, no. City had other top air hitters. Shadia? Say, yeah, now, Haaland, SA 36 goals. SA 52 in all competitions, you know. Man City, enya 6 different players. Omunina, SA 5 or more goals. Obia Kai Haaland record, no, yeah, no. But so, you Haaland, free one more. City enya 6 different players. Sa 6 different players, you know. Oma Man City air 5 or more goals. Specifically, Andy. Free 14 on that year, SA 11 goals. Julian Alvarez, SA 9. Ikai Gundogan, SA 8. And a Kevin De Bruyne, SA 7. So, it got to a point that no team anybody may depend so much on one player. Says our player and Ensha goes for Mao. And that's our player and Ensha goes for Mao. And you are doomed.
1: Mr. I mean, no kakra. Na, me monko, mom ranks is here. Na, yen to us. Chairman, good morning.
2: Good morning, Andy.
1: Bajo, UK boko odie.
2: Oh, na me adum aboko na echi boko odie.
1: Nyankopo adum. Yugusu kakraka, kakraka.
2: Nice one.
1: Fantastic.
2: Nice
1: one. Me nimse all prepare for Arsenal game no and then you really in the day, but ma me found in fresh kakra because Saturday na mo Wembley every day. FA Cup final. Minimara Antoine Semenyo ne go now share no mum no ma Man City eye champions. Oben no that close our head the game at Manchester City. Minim the Oben only ebeche and how are City supporters how they love him and so we integrated with City players now. Say now be seen a team for Bechen.
2: Well, and you know any of the say omo mutie nyina ni much I love that boy. Some of my the umpire me born say on your feet I go from say Ghana Robo World Cup no. Now I'm just praying, sir. Coach me you soon ye I been at the start of me because some of my again oh a man of Bournemouth and your bad city now you know in the Black Stars jersey are two different players.
1: Yeah.
2: I mean on ye as prolific for the Black Stars as so you ma city any a man of Bournemouth. But of course he's a new coach. We are just hoping so coach may build the team you know, around him. Also, you know, in the final, also made the difference because he was a gamer. Just dominate the game in the power, even the first half, second half after there, come as a bell, you know. Yeah, Chelsea dominates in the field of the platform. I don't know why Chelsea coach didn't see Rhys James because now Rhys James might a lot of cover. Moiska said, normally a lot of cover. If you end another man's midfield, you know, or first half in the inner, and I said, Chelsea is at the city, you know. But even though the Chelsea, you know, were the better team in the first time and everything, I don't think someone critique too many decent chances. But of course, it took the brilliance of Semenyo to decide the game. And it was a day, not a year, a pale shadow of himself, Halad. He was, came as an on-camera. It is Semenyo had to, you know, man up and win the game for City. And to Yeni, now you're hoping for the best for the Black Star because it's a new coach, Carlos Queiroz. And then Paya was here in Melbourne and said, as a new coach, Obey to use SM and your boy team. And yes, I dear, you're a quasar of the car, and some I can hear the same old stuff. I tell you. And he was a good game. I enjoyed it. I don't even send him a tea. Many managers are near TA room. Yet, I want to say, City
1: Foom.

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1: Together. The only worst team at YG FA Cup out of the 45 are Cardiff City or Margin once. Now, teams 10 NRG FA Cup in a back to back. Maybe Margin season way as RG the next season. That's about 10 teams. But of course, City in the first team, Wako final at Waso 4 times. 1, 2, 3, 4 season in our Wako final.
2: Consecutive so, finals.
1: Yes. And at Chelsea, so I bet the first team, I will lose. So, 1, 2, 3 FA Cup finals on three consecutive times. In the City, 4 finals, Chelsea 3 losses in the final. And then Ra or Mushiai. But also Chelsea and Gaza Makas or Muya determined side. Also club and a team Biano. Yawo Nisuba, to say Nipa was Subai, and a team Biao Subai. A cool Biao Senna Nisubai at here. In the Chelsea, more like a team that is more determined to want to do something. That's how they've been built. And the Chelsea are fearless. Obia no obetumidi ehu ediasa Chelsea team no more, no matter the match they are going to play, no way. They will come out and do what they need to do, far. They are also unpredictable. A heavy game, they say, yeah, I'm sure money PSG final World Club Cup. No. Now, because we send your PSG, you could do better to Chelsea. But when Chelsea stepped up, it was a different thing altogether. So you can't really predict what they are going to do. So even in their worst seasons, they still find a way to either win a trophy or to get to a final. And that makes them special. And I've heard a lot of money Arsenal spending over years. Now I've heard Chelsea there. Chelsea are winning trophies. But I don't know what I say. Obia and say Chelsea team are condemned. For the few years, but especially when American owners need to take over, now they're making it. But also, everybody's hailing Arsenal. But Yenres amongst them who have won more. So that makes Chelsea special. One thing about Chelsea I know is a team behind you, Chelsea might be playing poorly this season. We'll condemn them to hell. So, oh, Chelsea team, the Obua. Just the next season or two. Oh, dear, be no, my budget cap, and that's all, my son, sorry. Bossy up. That is how Chelsea is. But the bad thing, the bad record for Chelsea is this. The last 7 finals of Marco Wembley, no more loosening in there. And Andy, that is not a good record at all. Because Wembley is in London. Chelsea are fighting for superiority, ever landed on money Arsenal. And in Kebamu Vichre Dia, you need to do better. But unfortunately, they've lost the last 7 finals. That is from 2019 to 2026. That'll give you 7 years, Meboa. Next, averagely, every year, Moko final. But no more Lusu. And then they say, oh, hey, Chelsea, pa. Homo Diano, Omasam, Yen Trampetin, Yen Kanibi Brew, but it's very day. At the time where we are, because now, when you talk about Chelsea, Kokrum, Fabebi, Abisa, journalist, everybody in Kolanina said Chelsea team. They will tell us, oh, Chelsea team, they are, excuse me, a good in a sense that they are not doing, yes, they are the team. But even that run, this is what they've been able to do. And not too many teams in the to me, I guess, majority, I say. But losing 7 finals in there, Andy, are crazy. So, 7 seasons, every season, be your core final. And they about 2020 is going Marco, from 2020 to Marco 6 finals. And on Marco, losing in there. If you ever find out with Chelsea to make a bad three cry, he would have added to their trophy cabinet. But Haaland is, you know, it is only that he's not lucky. And I did be a dark be where he said, oh, breaky. What him say that before and not find out, no, I bought 15 shots. 15 shots, maybe in call goal. So it is not that in the final he doesn't perform, but he's not lucky to get the goals. Yes, Chris rightly nailed it. It's a team. Oh, your coach, then is away. The strength of your players, let it count. Give Ujamu no money. Not just supervise it. And no. Give them confidence as a coach. Into your Hansi Flick. Or Pep Guardiola, Edebadia. They only give their players the confidence to play. Magway, honest Antoine Semenyo, they have changed City. Because Gwe, yeah, we're here, Juma Pao. It is all.

0: Me say, or come as our back pass na eje kose eno.
1: Everton game.
0: That day, me titi mwa na misa gulze, ah, boy, we nga mea, sida uni vdentia. Eh, Ghana ha, nka o, home of him. Home of him. Club president, kwa me kache ku, se me kache o se me nko fan, if I win also, me bo, home of him. But this, confidence, he, mistakes are we, ye kubasi. He, mistakes are Garcia, eh. He, mistakes are, your friend saying, Kunde, eh, me bo. Even Gerard Martin, me bo. Master coach in the Cassa, so me me say obebo. Sad, you know, Andy, my main chair, and they hire big clubs in Ghana. Because playing him so, yeah, mistake, pair supporters be kuno, coach ni kuno, club president de kuno, journalist ye kuno. And so, Bobo knows to also obey a mistake. And our old boss knows to also obey a mistake at the best you, Emma, especially Timmy Halmo Paya Kotokoforo. And when they are playing, they listen to the crowd, what they are saying. Now affect you. And if you play small margin, you know, majority are saying, Omona, like, Omona Sadden and Form, they still can do what they are doing. Maybe a coach, Belle, Metin, the crowd, Becca, so Becca. So the coach is, who your coach are, give your players confidence. And Oma player no confidence, why 80%?
1: There are two other side of the whole can I mean, I know. On say, Magi here, so I'm mistaken. Say a twaso, the next one why a mistake.
2: Mm-hmm.
1: Now the next one aye, now other game why a mistake. Mistakes in the twaso sahana, now the coach will be forced to bench you.
0: Exactly the point that make us say mistakes in the twaso are and obey incompetent. It means that you are incapable. As I say, a duman to me, eh? Majority as yeah. But ye hand your mistake near Bakupeu. And I say Chris said make us a wound steady rare. Say Yakobo born a biakotokoni has not defender be. If you are one pound, and I could support this guy say, boy, now boy as a new player. Into a no crowd or money at channel. It is the reason why Aqua settled into the team. Mammy, more example. Tell my coach, Pacquesi, Fabian, a buying. Also, one top player, Biakotoko, the same players. Okay. That's another team near disjointed. But the same players and they started playing. Why? Because Pacquesi no making sure, say, team no, you know. Say, Christian, you are Maxwell and a bebo. And now, me and Maxwell soon him say, Christian, yeah. Ya ya ko trainer di ye nyina e Chris and eso wobo mi ni wa andi bebo andi sunim so oh max or die or boy no problem ni wa me na me bo ntubu se boys ni na ye one mi nim sa uti me argument na and no ma players ne confidence o boss o bo cry mistake or say next match una be bo don't worry bo ba ha no o ye Chris o ye mistake ba akope ye nkai dia wa ye bia next match o ma camp. Oh, I'm not club president now, Freco say, hey, so we play now, then buy, so be kind. And this make kind season singing our bobo, power, because I'm a kind. When can I see men fighting man, because I say, no coach in super so justified the NTR, and so didn't buy Osro, or this been no a bench, no.
1: That's coach and come bench you for 2006.
0: Yeah, be that. Even at the World Cup, it went. World Cup this year. Yes, I'm a Ghana for the Akufa Yang and a Ghana for the Omano, and then winning in Flip Sanity. I have to say, here, Pasadi Bonisi. Chris, Yaka. It's a man where he know Yamia and baby Okopi ain't you, and to my first time, you're the anyway. On say, back cup final, Ghanaian Bian Washe go, our European Cup finals. The closest we came, eh, Abedi Pele in 1991 and 93. Omone at Marseille, J-League, Champions League. That was 92.
1: So, on the masses,
0: now Bonnie said, that is the closest. It is Semenyo, I a record. But say, Umu Semenyo celebrations, no? Oh, when the celebrations? Chris and Mohe. And I'm winning call. Oh, Ose Gura, no, I could turn out. No, I dang, I may ask. Somebody catch them, say, Semenyo. You will be on any yen, your man. Yeah, can begin here, can I say, my young jindy? Send out say, I'm brutal. No, no. Bon, who by chance I'm wager. But there is something you need to do. I see it again, sir. Go so. It is a menu true that does any dad, no, bo, or call Antonio Boa Adamfo. So, almost he understands that then they agreed and they met and they started. No chances, a menu beco. Ain't in a May January, ni in our corner, me need that. Because in life, no, we make a while the sunshine. Chris, a beer no be or how we break through, na one. Obi breakthrough a three times. Obi dia a two. Obi dia a five. Sana nyame a say ndi say wo dia one. One ye careful na say to fa ho kim. Aji say nyame. E bia enye dro bia nyo bi na yori. Obi tu ma kosofu bia ho emfa. Obi su dia a two. Obi dia a three. Majority I say. It's when the opportunities come. The only thing is that you need to pray over it. Oh, pray over it. And maybe yachter. Oh, so that be say a good yandy. You make a wild sunshine. When you city called Bobo Bonima, also we call World Cup. And I Ghana team we. Ghana team we. It's you. Ghana cry. Oh, back cry into me. Unto me more.
1: Oh, World Cup.
0: Yeah, it is sometimes in this world. They say we take a risk. Just city we call now for class when you and as it is on Pewa, Bonnie, okay, we're Fred Bonnie, me pa send it in. Could you was right? Oko City and for when you're Timam. It is Oko City now, and for Obey Assembly, Rashford Munginano, Omofree Manchester, Omoy Assembly, Mona at the Enrep. And so, Okona and Far, no Waba. And he moved not, made him, if he's a kudus there, he made a mistake, but we all learn from that. Chelsea, Ness, Oko. Majority, I say, we go Chelsea, Bobo, Kudus, Oko, and Castello, a big crown, no Wempra. But Ningan, a lesson, this is a menodia. Oh, Obey Chance, I'm Wajan Cra. And I don't mean agony.
1: In terms of the bomb.
0: Seven chance I'm going to boom. Send your wasati.
1: But
0: This is
1: to me replicate as a Mojan performance at the Blasters.
0: Yeah.
1: At the club level, there is no Ghanaian was 20 goals in the Premier League though.
2: Club level they were fantastical.
1: Club level, me say Ghana Nibian one man, not even Tony Eboa.
0: Yeah.
1: And I said 20 goals in the Premier League season. Yeah, I say seven ekra 20 goals for Man City. Both from Bournemouth and City, you know, so combine
0: in the Premier
1: 20
0: League.
1: Goals.
0: Yeah.
1: I think
0: in all come.
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1: In all competitions, I had 20 goals. Yeah. And I think that so far, it has done so well. Specifically in the English Premier League. To me, near Samojan, in the same conversation, Asamojan, I need to do a club.
2: Did you do a national team?
1: Asamojan, I need to do a national team.
2: As I'm watching national team, they say no, you're not general anymore.
0: Na a jaw.
1: You say there are several, players. Omuji Dean or club side more than as a Mojan.
0: Exactly.
1: But as a Mojan, Dean or G, and
2: all Black Stars.
1: In Tisemenyo, so person who signs a Mojan and one. The as a Mojan or Black Stars, you come and do basically the same thing.
0: So about Black Stars or non confer born or defenders now non triam.
2: Because as a Mojan or
0: overall, as a Mojan or Mono Mujan, it's a whole Mike Lisa.
2: And now, currently, I have the same discussion. Say, Semen, your pa. Sa Steven Apia mo era ni mu abia ko so be fa.
0: E bi kra no start inti dia nyam be bia. E bi asa time no kra oba.
2: Ni e de toto ho
0: e di sa time ne dia would have been good. But I say a chance I say Lami money your friend Adagul. Adagul oba. Zidane more time hanka boot wo crumb paper. Minim so ni me adwea. And how ne me adwea. Inti a time or so no so e ba blasters ne mesre munya botre. The fact that he's even playing with Europe or GD is still a pride for Ghana. But also what ma say? Remember, my mom had a blast as an Europe, no son, but not tuning in our air because the Ghanaians are happy. African player of the year, says something. So,
2: World Cup, Rosuba County.
0: And then, World Cup, African country, better coach.
2: And I, yeah, but AFCON, I see, I went to
0: you. I think Ismail is also doing well with Chris.
1: Most often, Yana, I won't share. Say AFCON year, yana AFCON matter.
2: Ne bo AFCON
1: se me yakon. AFCON ni bin na se moje ko ya die ka crebi de kan performance no one. Ka the discussion of African footballer of the year no. Ka se me no fit into that conversation. AFCON Ghana anko bi no in an AFCON year die.
0: Say AFCON ni abo we na.
2: December January
0: ya anko. Yes no mo ya de AFCON. Wo fi say ye the club come on one be two semen.
1: Ibrahim Diaz ya die. Onso
0: bo bo. Ye daga oni bo bo
1: papa. Osa bo ma Morocco. And Morocco also had the possibility of doing war at the World Cup. Don't forget,
0: penalty.
1: It doesn't matter. But Brahim Diaz, Brahim Diaz scored the goal at every stage of the tournament until the final.
2: Final,
1: What I say?
0: Let me dispute this, Nameba. I don't take it. They can't tell me, say, AFCON year, most often they will say, best player for AFCON. That is not true. Because full club level in Europe is higher than the AFCON.
2: So, not entirely, sir.
0: Yeah.
2: You don't know, but you heard a whole son. What I say, because a calf player of the year, a calf topmost competition.
0: Yeah, but all competitions you played, club and country, all competitions, and yet one. But it be a bit closer.
2: I didn't think about Ballon d'Or, no, cry, you didn't come on and say, you both play a bit, you see, and train, walk up, no.
0: Yeah.
2: So,
1: even UEFA, a year, UEFA, Ebobo, the European competition, you know.
2: Yeah, Euros.
1: The European best footballer, for more, because they need to lay premium on their premium competition.
0: Yeah.
1: So imagine, say, Yabo African African Cup. Now a player, one more African Cup, Nibino. Abeji African Footballer of the Year. Yeah. HSA, you are not putting value on your own competition.
0: Me know, yeah,
1: so to be able to place value on your own competition, the best player of that year, must play or SL or
0: AFCON. If it's about placing value on it, I mean, no, yeah, but in totality, I don't take it. Do you know why I don't take it? In 2010, majority as yeah. Yeah, World Cup, Netherlands, this Spain call final more boy. But Messi won the Ballon d'Or.
2: Mm-hmm.
0: Okay, say, was it 2014? Yeah, call World Cup, but Portugal free more group stage. No guy. But you guys at
2: that.
0: Yeah. Ronaldo Beji Ballon d'Or. Into a man casano, a drew baby or more there. But me, Max, so that me, when say, because a the criteria near club and country and like in the season under review. No. Obi be to me, you had the power club. Obi be ya di our country. Obi be ya di our high sea canning in album. Some be no one, I mean, you're among yadu. Young fan says, yeah, you're African. Or yet, top scorer in the Champions League. Best player in the Champions League final. Winning the Champions League. Maybe your bar of Conofrim quarter final. Maybe I ain't your business, Salah. Maybe I need team to say performance Liverpool. My no more bar of Conno, I bet you. Nasa Okatrem say, oh, place it premium. Meaning penny for any yadu.
1: The entire Untimino Yagin is 2002.
0: Yeah.
1: Ronaldo. The Brazilian, Ebeji world best. No, we play the entire season and no more ball. The entire season, now Ronaldo Opera. He came and played seven games at the World Cup and won. Just
0: exactly.
1: When there's a premium tournament, all other competitions, Ebeji secondary. But even in this conversation, Andy, Ashraf Hakimi is still an African now.
2: Mm-hmm.
1: Ashraf Hakimi, honestly, Moroccan.
2: Moroccan, yes, you saw.
1: Yeah, Hakimi, the PSG 4 years, and the others, no more year. And the possibility of Morocco doing war at the World Cup. I think, say, honestly, serious contender for Africa. There'll be Obobi Brandt.
0: That's it. Our last match, we saw Omo.
2: Yeah.
0: Omo ne buying home and away in the back.
2: Omo home, no, away in the way, Uncle Bobby. And open and open.
0: It's more massive than young African player.
2: And yeah, yeah, man,
0: they have been a campaign. We have a campaign. Yes, that's not more. But if I think, say, finally, between Mike Lace and Asamoah, Mbajotia, why am I a GD bar? Wait, I'm busy.
2: I'm a Ghana GD. Oh, sir, Asian, Dennis is over Asian. Ebran or born with Chelsea now. Because me nimpefe said there are a lot of Ghanaians are almost supporting Chelsea because of Mike Leeson.
0: Yeah.
2: What you say?
0: Yeah.
2: A lot. And I want a Ghanaian Mike Leeson. And the Edineko. Who's Asamoah and the oh where? Asamoah and Nabemba a moment, so sa US ye no more bar. Heba Aquia South Africa, um pianist or cobo born.
0: It's in 1970 and regret say Jan Borno, most especially Black Star top scorer, World Cup top scorer, or Yadier. But what about Michael Essien, who also performed incredibly outside on the likes of Lampard, Money, you're already saying, this German midfielder, Balak.
2: Michel Balak.
0: You look at the players, the quality Arsenal had, the quality Chelsea had, the quality all these things, United and them had. Even in the Champions League against almighty Barcelona. But our Barcelona players, Xabi, Iniesta, Messi, Muniade, and Mike Leeson was showing balls as a Ghanaian. You were all match or boot for boot. And the one in Ghana GD,
1: in the context of Air Ghana, one share people will choose Mike Leeson because Chelsea for the dorso.
2: Yeah.
1: But any Ghana for the Tonche, Nian Fasa Mojan, any Mike Leeson, and Quabro Abuchi. One Obenya more recognition.
0: Yes,
1: I think Asamoah more recognition with Abuchiri than Mike Leeson.
0: Yes,
1: Asamoah 2010 World Cup Africa, I say Africa continent to as a modern OD in our Africa, I see, than a branch of any Michael Eason.
0: Oh, say, a among the Ghanaians, no?
1: That be Africa, I see, yes, a modern tool. Never Michael Eason to Africa, I see.
0: Oh, say, it's a mono. And I'm saying, DNA too, obedient to Africa, mother nationality, will be so dear. Or you were well done, the world stars and a name with him. But you saw what I say. The levels are different too. But I think Asamoja is popular. Asamoja is more popular because
1: yes, Asamoja is baby jet.
0: But Asamoja is more popular than Abedi Peleu.
1: Yes, Asamoja is the baby jet.
0: John, in terms of popularity, to Ashata Peleu. Anonymous Adri. Peleu is a legacy. Almost all Bob Pelea, Africa, on a born from your leg, but in terms of popularity. But if you say, Dia, Utia, the Amichon, and my Clayson, DAG, any day. Mimi dear Sana Madrin, yes, a friend is in Tabachali.
1: Yes, in Nefronian.
0: Oh, Debbie.
2: Oh, oh, oh. That's Max One, and Christian, in Framanani, Naya Murphy. But just before semi Framanani, I said, and I confirmed, Dani Carvajal will leave Real Madrid at the end of the season. The sixth year in a row, our Madrid captain, a free club name. From 2021, so they say, Sergio Ramos Koi. 2022, Marcelo Koi. 23, Benzema and their captain Koi. 24, Nacho. 25, Luka Modric. And at 26, Dani Carvajal.
0: Okay, so it means that Omo Boche.
1: No, so Bobo, no. Oh, you know, Brabo, you know.
0: Oh, either say Omo Ma captains in a based on seniority. Majority, I say. And now, two, so they say Omo Botim in a check. Majority, I say. And say, Chris, now you call me a baby captain. And there's over here, Grana, Chris, grab obey 1 year being the same.
1: Yeah.
0: It's a minya captain and a meko.
1: Yeah.
0: But saying, yes, I know we are young, dear, then there might be a problem. But because they are not young, it's not a problem. It means that Madrid captains in the most often, you to me, the map players based on longevity. What I say, what team? It's in next one, so the next year's one ever call. Or no, quite one ever
2: sign. Danny Carvajal,
1: we bump by some
0: of the
2: Vavadi,
1: Vavadi, next year, next year, only we bump by some of the Mofa Moko Twama. Thank you, Yamoko. Mufa Moko Twama, and that's the next year, Kotwanzo.
0: Oh,
1: said that everybody we are called the same season. Kotwako, I think you
0: wouldn't say Kotwako, Ni Madrid, and capacity beat myself 17.
2: Ghana and Croatia were the same group at the World Cup. Croatia coach Zlatko Dalic and him in his squad. And the 26th place in Wadiaba. Na Dominic Livakovic, Josko Valdeon, Josef Stanisic, Mario Pasalic, Luka Modric, Matthew Kovacic, Nikola Vlasic, Luka Susic. Ivan Perisic. That's what you name.
0: Senior man.
2: Ivan Perisic. Now, my name Croatia near your friend Musa. Peter Musa. Also included. And okay, Kramaric.
0: Yeah, Kramaric. Yeah. Andre Kramaric.
2: Yes, Andre Kramaric.
0: And
2: Anti Budame. Okay, Budame in the La Liga.
0: Yeah.
2: Budame in the Ewum.
0: If a crammer rich and honest with you, they be our bow.
2: Ah, crammer rich.
0: Then you know, Genevus are on.
2: About number 90s,
0: November, Genadi. Oh, Sandy, just a letter. Countries not my ready on Major World Cup. Oh, no, Nemo 26 or Kobe. Oh, more, I'm going to get a name. We have a 15 man squad. We have a river. Oh, say, yeah, ain't serious. No. Because this is a way of course.
2: It's a Brazil 40-55.
0: Now, Brazil says, yeah, okay, countries are going to get serious.
2: And then I guess all the money. I'm going to get serious. 18, never.
0: And then I'm going to get 18. It's a Brazil currently, I'm going to get serious. Because the name of the common in the debate, Brazil players are not playing so well. Say first now, Brazil for Ebona. Now, her countries, France, how many is anybody?
2: 26.
0: Now, say France, who are players in?
2: The one with 26.
0: Exactly the point. Even the Tusk are in the French Lake Roman Fano. No, but FIFA, I'm in TSA doing. Jose Mourinho Casem in a man in a yard. Say, oh, yeah, black country. Now, see how crying because a country be a black or go USA black or UK black or. Problem say country be play or man fan no. Say country be about World Cup no pa and see a man acquire man register. A bedroom be as some make a baby bonded day because you bring your quality be on it's a say whole French leg. You're yet top scorer because PSG on top scorer Bakola 11 goals and Dembele here 10. You're not so close to 21 goals no. Liverpool or so whatever. Oh man fan no. France am fan no. Yes, so Ghana so is a man who is a striker.
2: Go on, my man.
0: Enti se open na wa ko fa na ba be border so ta be athletics there. We be to be to am country with the ne. The following the obetu ko because ASC
2: he has ever to play.
0: Because Ghana and France na for born up say Ghana ji walk up. Unyango na say you are not be fair to any fine. And I agree say fine.
2: Yeah, feel I never be fair.
0: Enti sano.
2: Tika place be all my man to ko na na kwa ya.
0: Eh mo an ko bia. Tis ebi a Ghana your striker bi a wase be 25 30 goals for France ebi a yam fana. Tis e Mason Greenwood nanka England for am fana. Nanka Ghana yakọ so on the o dey all black nation I obetumi afa black on fa white. But just all tiate. Enti yakọ ni
2: abro for enti fa black be enti fa white.
0: And go o ya ya. Enti abro for ya ya fa white time e be sign. We come on the pay ya kasi e to. But just all because na Real Madrid team na blacks na na ebo. 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
2: yan say Georgia an qualify to Kwaraskilia
0: exactly the one near the Kwaraskilia ba na ke de Victor Osimhen ni Ademola Lookman beka yan eno sa no yesu ya beji bi
2: de okere nyina ni se
0: oh
2: national team no ezi enya loan option ba national team Black Stars of Ghana head coach Carlos Queiroz na wakasa on preparations towards the World Cup, no, Inji.
4: The coaches travel, they don't have the same belief. For me, it is the unique football competition in the world. So, when nation like this wonderful nation of football call me and I open the door, and again, I don't think too much. It's a great World Cup, national team. When football nation like that, you decide first and you think after.
5: Yeah.
4: So, that's the right way to do things in football.
2: I know Carlos Queiroz. Now, on expectations for World Cup,
4: well, it is not talking about this football, and it's important that this message is also well understood by fans and all, everybody. A World Cup competition, which I have the privilege to play a couple of them, is not a walk in the park. People must have that. Number two, every single nation, every single club of fans and teams and coach, all of us, we have the same expectations to win and success. But in order to win and succeed, because it's easy to say, I want to win the World Cup. It's, you go there to win the World Cup. Like many people, they want to buy it. It's easy.
2: Now, Ghana's Minister for Sports and Recreation, Honorable Kofi Idi Adams, so say, Benya Andre, are you away your team in the minute to say you want an extra? And you coach.
6: Odede is one of our great players. He's one of our great players.
7: You love to see him at the World Cup?
6: No doubt about that.
7: No.
6: But players are winning the same. They say Omukowa. So if the coach sees him fit, wants him to be there, the experience winner to bear in the team, why not? As a minister, you have any resource. And I believe, someone like Dede in the team, it's like having an additional player coach. So I don't think, if you find Dede in the squad. I don't know the coach's strategy. I don't know the plan. I don't know the psychology. I'm not a coach, but if I were a coach, let me were that type of player. I mean, he can play a player coach role. Maybe me the not two bench crowd. This system so that me do new rain mona me to new fua a be much easier for me. No? Why not?
7: Okay.
6: Results now. Yeah. So let's wait and pray for long life. Na coach in them far listen and bra. Na you who is in, he'll be able to justify. So Phil said he doesn't want to him to go because pay in the structure, no? Or like you said, he should review every player. You should review every player. You shouldn't say, me fail in court because minister say me penu. Fail in court because chief director say it's on penu. And I mean fail in court because so administrators of ball say, me penu. And all the, what is that? What is that affecting? On no unfunny judgment in a profession.
2: I know a sports minister and some okay Benjamin. I'm sorry, and so say, more bobo players. I can see a dinner win. I will walk up. Rosima Munsugana for now. Are you ready even for Hurricane?
5: England for the lady who came in a one goes, hey, Benjamin. I'm sorry. Hurricane.
8: What
5: is answering you that?
8: No, can't the Omukan? Is Modric versus Hurricane? Omukan is a opinion. Because at the moment I will do this level, Omenyan assembly brain go for better. Ebekika. Until once I'm go for Bekika, there is part of because although saying Yamiadum, Metimania this level into this national asset, by Usher, most of them, so they are born, they are top goalkeeper. By even save them, they consider how me, upcoming Yamia, a film, a year. Baby, I be do baby no. Then HSM to me consider, but I'm not to say my customer prove it to myself. Say, I know how to do it. That's my aim, that's my baby. But I mean, you go on the shame.
5: Yeah, do you find some of those things?
8: Mean dreams are because you know, shame a crime because you know, be standard to this level because most of them know me and to my personal self, met me like I said, before we be one man, I'm about that group post now. I be answer, baby, I'm a bedroom, go on moon do all the way. By Yamia, do one enemy say, and met me and write me and answer opportunity. But to me personally, there. I think I'm okay. And yes, I'm okay. Say, baby, I'm a dunu like me. And I'm yeah, I'm a juman person. I'm a person. I'm a person. I'm a person. I'm a person. I'm a person. I'm a person. I'm a person. I'm a person. I'm a person. I'm a person. I'm a person. I'm a person. I'm a person. I'm a person. I'm a person. I'm a person. I'm a person. I'm a person. I'm a person. I'm a person. I'm a person. I'm a person. I'm a person. I'm a person. I'm a person.
2: Benjamin Asare, and Yetin, can you hear Ghana Premier League name? Games and as a result, by the nations, Elusu 1-0 to Vision with his Samatex. Eshe had to fuck by 1-0 to Neomidiama. Eshe 5, Emma Lions, Timu 2. Beche United, Eshe 3, Asante Kotoko Timba. Karela United, Eshe Bakuma, Swedu All Blacks. And to me, Auntie 11 won this. Etna FC, Mabrukum Chelsea, Beche 2-0 Dreams. Eshe 3, Emma Bibiani Gustas, Eti Bako Adriana. Eshe 3, Emma Young Apostles. And so, Etu me, Etimu Bako. Now, Midiama, Eye Champions with a game to go. After 33 matches, 62 points in Nikita Midiema. Ghost Stars, Ewo 57. Hard to Folk, Ewo 51. Tosumi and Adriana, Ewo 50. Samatex, Ewo 50. Dreams, Ewo 49. Kotoko, Ewo 49. Karela, 49. Brekum Chelsea, 47. Bechem United, 47. Baseke, 46. Vision, 44. Swedro, 42. Pando, Heart of Lions, 42. Young Apostles, 42. Nations, Ewo 41. And hohoi any 11 on this day or more than they say a year good at the other now. What I said, so a year the coronation no a course of Emma as good for CC almost no a year Premier League team now. Omo game no coach Karim Zito Erika Kratuja.
9: Team knew a lot of plans at this now. Your two sports club are qualified. Rabin as good. So, and I saw a second wish. So, we want to make broad peace. If yeah, may I will be the top of all. And then we try to manage. But as to, as you, my with them doesn't matter much. Send a bayer, everything, very important one. Because qualifying is different issues. And then maintaining the championship is another issue.
2: Hello, hey coach Karim Zito, hey coach Adema Ashgoro for team no. Na the MC Ewo Boase, yeah mama Faustina Love. Appear Kenyan and Sudeka Cra edited after Enra coronation.
10: Yan Anglo God Asante in the work room. And you know, my GA, Yanko was a Bob was a dear Anglo God Asante, and so Eka Hubi. Yes, Rewom, I said, a co woman now so a papa, I said, is long overdue. Says I'm learners a year, Omum Ramet tight, Mamma Boatin, a dear Bibian was Godomun, Anglo Godomun to me, yeah, poor macho. Omo but I'm crown so drama dear become near my baby, near baby, and into no, only in my mabua or boise. I scored fun into my friend time. Nayaka po much or someone met my friend Timon, but me never said, no, almost she be no so a sea, and then Yamiadum, a bet into your straw, almost met Titan, let him in fun into me.
2: TMC is or sir, Anglo good Ashanti, so me support as good in terms of sponsorship. But Max,
0: yes, sir,
2: only Christian, you know, hey, league match is near course, you know. See, okay, I see you are. Tell me, the car, I say, coach for nations,
0: yeah,
2: or movie game, and no, or more loose, you know, or more control in a car tie. No, for your car tie. Tell me, maybe I'm saying, my last game before, and one say money so no kwa we no ko we ni e
0: okay
2: and no sabe fi no sabe be lose and a lot happened there na eni enyan
0: e ya semo oh really gina 90 kotoko so and it has a for
2: has in solution
0: kotoko anga sa how many matches on person mo lose this is I don't person mo set the record na
2: say say
0: ah so mo sa ko lose 3-1 away hey into your drew baby I say kotoko lose 3-1 e normal Andy, Kotoko, Adeba Kopen or Moo, Unimadikro. Any year row to Vanya Sanka Tim Negu. Mepato Yen Yi year and free Kotoko Tim, Nachema Dia Kotoko. Ah, Oka, Emma Ubi Kase, O Kotoko Nia, no B and Ties, and us will be Bebe Edebadia. In the house, you throw boom! And I only mean agony. By year renty, company being a beba or year renty no aba. You rent it. If it's got for cry from some mating, but your baby no money and come on. But say, you're a frail, I want to mean to a man on your name. And what for Andy, I'm telling you the truth. Into a mobile, so what's my worry? On mobile, we said in recent stadium with all the money, no back of the success, Biba. And talk on the economic because you're a castle brown to mean canoe to nobody. I'm a man in Fedia. And the Kotoko Koto, because a year, dear Andy, second was what a bemubu, near the near round, or motor to say, no, sorry, and quite their changes, Beba. And to say has in the house of mom we yet him no more yard yet say kotoko for the baby because has and his sponsors will be biao on one ever fight. I'm telling you the truth. So they ask my make up na me. Oh ha na what is a mining company be a be a best sponsor kotoko me boa and no more boa mobo and moon yehu a year rent ya into a moody deal ready me say as anti man by a deal moody deal ready one moon yehu a kotoko om we had the kotoko is your moody day. 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So edani eja team no. So a serious issue. We are not saying seme ma kotoko in lusu mad. Even ebusunya dwarfs wahi. 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Nke ebe ma dwarfs naba. But neno. Ye de professionalism ne ye. Into a modern bona one can say so ball packs no be as good in my or much how many points. Into the traditional clubs are suffering. Sad West Ate, Mr. Kwesi Nyantechi, legacy of DJ Ghana football. No. Omu gu, omu said that deliberately. And that almost sidelining the traditional teams. You know why? Because from the time no be freeze, the traditional teams were not the same. It's about when a team be a PF and a Kwekuman side team, ya way team, way team, omu ne peja. Mind stars were here, almost were good. It is young K and Nasakotoko, a bay, say, ya no money, and in my year, bully got CC across what I say, 8 mewa. Mewa.
2: What I got a 7.
0: 7th. Say, your boss is going to call airball last game, or money win.
2: No, only Carol and you know what it seems now.
0: Okay, or money all blacks, neighbor. Mewa. And so, I'm best all blacks call relegation. Na all blacks won angas as we almost saw a mukor relegation, bro, mo bre, and son of Maba, season bomb, mutisa kika. Eh, where were you, aren't you, eh?
1: family.
0: And the sad ni bia na to house ne kotokono no mo no because they are favored. Because house ne kotoko wey den a near biggest they are favored. Anya say president bi person obo cap omo na bebo. Nipa beko. And ye and relegate your mother. Bombe ni ne mwasa agbajane your friend say adwane bobo boni ade sa. Say you are taking serious measures and here. On him say Christian. Kotoko is your mo if I'm right they have 46 points.
1: 49.
0: 49 points, right? Okay, 49. So, moon winning next match. Ebeko 52. Meboa.
1: Yeah.
0: Share points, Mamio. I want to be correct.
1: Your match from 49. 49. Let me check from.
0: No, Konoko, Mimi table, more 46 points.
1: I have some 49.
0: M say game, team now. Ho,
1: yeah.
0: No, my friend. Yeah, the points back come. And 46 or Meko 49. It's a moon winning all blacks are 49 plus 3. That will give you 52. Listen, but you have a chance. 52, no. The total number of points here, but 34 games, no. SML, I think, 102 points, maybe.
1: It was 34 matches. 34
0: by 3.
1: 102.
0: 102 points. And you could have got back PK 53 points. And you drop it,
1: 49.
0: Uh-huh. And see, we have say points, no, match him. I'm going to drop it half. And on we don't move half. Ain't he going forward in next season? No, some we are serious on person we are contenders and he has serious work. Matters on we are recruitment whilst on we need see you or money coach. Danny, why money recruitment based on the now? What kind of negotiations and who is coming to pay? So when the CEO comes, maybe I could have a direction or person or corner or to me find this system. Could wants to play near who play be or big whilst I know person or but what do we do? So the same old staff now here, yeah, now me bisa say, omo mbe kotokono, and omo mbe team na de bia omo ben, omo nya bibi din tina, team ni, eye confused, and omo nya bibi diada, and sabi impredi as a misreka, sabi, ebi mo ya be ifo as a team ni koforma, and omo nya som faswana, because mentias ye, they are preparing the grounds to fail again that season. What do you about to talk? And the yenre, yeah, so ye di, phobia.
1: Mwamudi.
0: Se sama texto che. Sama texto nso omo ordinary ne kakraka. Now ni says your house of folk watara ne we argument ye start here didi no. Points ni mo san atwin. Because ye projection ye ma didi 12 ne ma ne 10 out of 12 ne be 1 point difference. This year the last two matches has ain winning. Mebo omo nse go. Enti since your house of folk he table no mami. A house of 54 points, if I'm right.
1: I see 51. And
0: 50 cent.
1: 51.
0: 51, yes. It's a omunya trebe kamwambe and the 54. Watara nya 58. It is a three no crowns and beka no more peke point. Bekwa kwa 53. 2. Watara nya 58. It is ya watare ye pao chow why. 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Didi ya blast last time coach ako World Cup. Didi de mana ako we. Didi ya coach wa Holland. 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
1: Mama za Christian mrem nafi yonko midima faso wa yonko boku. 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
11: Maso waka asimbia mami kwa mimi raho. 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Eke issue. But say no, akwasa e normal. Just say, yes, and yam fan is I bet the new norm. Oh, you know, I say, me kotoko ya negu many mas.
12: No,
11: ne kotoko ya ohina ni munyam owo nyina no ade ba akopɛ bata ohina emfa ni munyam ma manhia e krobia sante kotoko na sese die mo bia nka nkyerɛ me nyinni sɛ ɛyɛ conspiracy bi den din she says be relegation die sim rano afɛ die andi uka kyerɛ me sɛ ɛnyɛ nations na nkasa modern bo. And I don't call relegation, and yeah, dear Major did that. Goalkeeper, no, say, Krobia, swa, and Inka, on Timinta Krumo.
1: goal na nation says she concede here no was a gift by the goalkeeper no
2: yeah no na the ball no say no o ko twin say no o ko
1: and the ball no e chair vision FC for and a vision FC for bo bo to atenem and my bonting vision for no the owner no eh related to the FA FA for percent visions be call what odi and now mo fa goalkeeper no so na
12: me
1: because the gift you know the man a vision for the bush born me give one in tiasi more ba 90 plus 1 when a penalty the same goalkeeper now committee blunder no e ko jina penalty ni ho a no abobo na
0: say
1: no
0: say be on your number 1 penalty take
1: so any visions any obi a na akota visions a chi ama visions a kam and you had your destiny ref obejinem no had the courage to give you a penalty in the 91st minute and yet the same goalkeeper eko jina penalty no no abase no
0: ambo ni yeso kura o
1: enti no mo bia nations ni bia ko jina ba bi enko ka se f4 na mpo masem ti no makọ enu you had your destiny goal na mo share no na preventable the goal they conceded was a goal na needless then you have opportunity to equalize, at least first saving equalizer. Not give an empire 1-1. Get 1 point. No, I couldn't happen at home. No, I'm not about to watch me. Oh, yeah, now call relegation. Now that I could show you. Obiam play emanations for no. So, Mokwa, among from relegation, I'm going to show you. They went to down. They went down by their own feet. They told me and some make and say, Enra, Obi, a war, Boasi, Biano. ADD as good for no. Dini SSA.
2: FC Ashanti good for.
1: FC as good or 04.
2: Yeah.
1: And now they call so no. The Obuasi economy, Ebunye.
12: Exactly.
1: The Oton so, say, and normal the Oton, one packer, and over Ton 10. The Oton Odiane, oh, Obuasi no. Say, watch no, on one wana, and over no two. Hospitality hotels a wall boise minimum for call boise nra omunya mahe hotels a wall boise enra team in a bow boise no enra modin home for so it is a lot of boise now soon support team in a andy he compare bad 10 years among more premier league or boise no now monsha how I affect him
2: in it
0: in 10 years
2: I did
0: say
2: I
0: did
2: say in 10 years
1: and said 10 years 10
0: years
1: na fa compare time na mo league or boase no at least ubenya one day 2 days be my 4 matches be a league na nyenye kura no. There was bare 4 occasions bia. Ubenya obuasi economy na obi owo obuasi bia taxi drivers benya home faso. 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Omo mu twi cars from Kumasi to obuasi on that day no benya more market.
0: O get obetum kra na o get lako.
1: Ubeko obuasi so ko nya bi wo. 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So everybody team na abo obuasi no. Everybody stand to benefit from the club. That is why MC, you know, call it for support for the club. You know.
2: Yeah.
1: Odun say, MC, you know, grab it to me, I take advantage of a team, you know. I'm an revenue costro.
12: Exactly.
1: Because the tones, you know, every tones, you know, match days,
2: yeah.
1: Match days, Ura Park, you should be handy, Uti ticket. Sure. A moment around Kumasi Sports Stadium. Tablana Kotoko, Dinaswa Kotoko, Airbar Africano. Kokobisa Omo on match days.
12: Yeah, they were forced to do business.
1: Kokobisa Omo on match days. Nansen Krana Sika Kuno Kraba and Kotoko Bar Africa Kodu group stage, you know. The economy around a Kumasi Sports Stadium and the Vanyo Pub now Unia Bikram Pakoka. And they Vanyo Benya. 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Yesa manfo jo money u.
2: Papa.
1: Manfo enjoy life.
2: Ah.
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13: enra musician sabe even who are we musician kwa no onso enra as good by no wanya ho fa so wo
2: check akra bi su
13: kakalika nso kwa takwa
14: su media wa kakalika nso ba
13: 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It you know, Obia as good as a Asante Gold,
2: FC Asante Gold,
13: FC Asante Gold, all for now, Bano. A Obuasi for there.
14: Normal crowd.
13: Oh, your Obuasi near. I him for Obuasi, MC Craig calling for support as a residence. Obia, Umata Obuasi Biano. You stand to benefit from this club. And it is in your own interest to support this club.
2: Mm. Meras menapa royal guest house with him school junction maybe a grace gift ewa ho and also kokoda e ma room sa ye need security 24 hours in soon kan ye jina 24 hours na ye san so shuttle up as ye be for ye ba nya be for ye no so be frey e was 0543 556 666 0543 556 666 san so and a much experience hospitality no walk up no I can't ask much on a Migusha make a Sebora any absa bank branch be a catcher on Sawaba for much experience hospitality. We over a decade and on my service as an official FIFA sales agent. Ashes for making sure it's a walk up a week. Ubenyam Wendy Yepa, Yama VIP seat in exclusive lounges. 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Now we no stress. What I say, we a VIP precope and you're more than a ticket. 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Just pure football luxury. Any of the Emma, Oba Tokama. Oba phrase 0551 551119. 0551 551119. Nacho se unim penifona kasana se oba ko www.matchexphospitality.com. Na unsu eti mi erum kama. No make sure so walk up no. Unsu wedding GB you pay a vim. Champagne energy drink and a yanumbi a come up a vim champagne energy drink and a minute say weekend events out of a course so a wukuma say the a vim champagne no enwa and an aye you see enwa and ubia a gbia wabona kama uya jumatene on say weekend no on the wabre drumande ni say ana a ni more pa name so unya vim champagne boa one and then wash a say a boy jumakama to vim champagne a day and yana ewo store supermarket any event vendors or mutubi. A product are a Twilum Industrial Limited and a diaba. Oman number no a 0322 190877. 0322 190877. Now no markasa and che room but Kenny Rose internet solution the Macacho so be on your internet connectivity no and on the also friends say a you fee in the winya and your office schools I would draw and I'm here internet connectivity and one sober friend Kenny Rose it was 0208 282810 0208 282810. Now, only Kenny Rose ain't to me and Casa. In a bad day, Bakumi, and I say, Yenfa, Bidima Fulum. Now, any better, Monk, we are now for and so about the house. Now, we a bevia, a co, Eddie Ama, Mammy Jama, a war old Tafu in Shiaso. Now, we are the CEO of Jazz Inn Restaurant. And then I will bear the way free. Now, Kwame, I will Amsterdam. And we'll say, you to bear the way in Famonti. Mami, happy birthday to you. Nyango Poncho, the CEO of Jazz Inn Restaurant. I will old Tafun Shia. So, Hona Mami, I will. And then I will happy birthday to you. Nyango Poncho, now, on your case, we are free. Now, Kwame, of Amsterdam. And we'll say, you wish you a happy birthday. Sangso and a happy birthday, Kodiama Said Kovacic. Said Kovacic, and a Said birthday. T. Young Wish Said, and so a happy birthday today. Said Kovacic. Boy, I wonder, no. Happy birthday to you, bro. Nyaku Punshaw. Now, when you can see a pa. And you also happy birthday to Mr. George Inti Amwaku. Dorona friend say Tolu. Say Tolu. We a teacher, Ewo Ahinkru. DA GHS and our sons a member of the sports crew Ewo Fish FM and they obey the Mr. George in Chamwaku. Happy birthday to you, sir. Nakopo Inshra and the chat one Echo Ediama Claudia and so your teacher Ewo Kumewu Besoro Kumewu Besoro. Okay, Eho and a Claudia Etradia. and then Claudia and a birthday. T. O'clock. Happy birthday to you. Never go show. Maybe I never come. Oh, dear. Young come with you, my first way, and I am Monday. Young Quadia Pumidia Uncombo. The sun say, Yapa, not to say, you baby, I did it, and so if I'm Tianco.

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hospital, Dr. Tandaso, Nancy Atanase, the Apomedehon Sam Ebro. Dr. Yarisa Crusade, no, you go so as say you were mobile hospital. I had the call and mea mea to say, Crown Crowd was if he said, Doctor, I ain't sure one would say, Obi or why, as we any me and we are better than Runako, she say, won't mean your home and my hospital will be. Yes, on the Sandy Pacron and I are saying, I ain't in your fire mobile hospital car, and I say, in rule, any and your money a good room and I just said, they are to a wabuano, and one you go so I ye, ye, ye, quarter quani, a good dunqua, and I just see, trim quarter malinia, and to what a while, I just worry, and him, if he say, Unim die beba kruso. Ama also ayarisa ayaw dia. Sa Doctor Wayne was say, and yarwanyina ayen tatia case, me dima for her ba hospital ena e kasano. Was see and crap ma en fama so imprinu. 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And the sorry na fa nyari wako said ye bebwa ama pum de hun semno eti mi en si pinesi tefi se bruni be kacho se health pa. 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
1: Oh, Jack, not be easy, as I change the engine, no, I do body works, change shocks, we assign spray ad, but I sort house things all, food day, kid this be happy, wife in your man, kitten, ya, brewani demands, nini na.

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2: 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Internet. 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
0: 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If you say, some malaria, they can't be one.
1: I mean, I can just say, and that Lawson herbal mixture, so edition can move. 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
0: 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Website
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This is 0240-929-283. 0240-929-283. I always say it is never a mistake to join me every single day. 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Ewonya nkopo onje she yemu ze abranti kwa bi ebeba kasa fidie so na ne ni bedie she mu na dai ni pa chom jidi yeso wapo mu odne wo hote sei adwuma mu te sei enio me ko sei dem beza be kacho nyina nsen hwa soro che ebo ema waba mu mu wate isan sei wo chedi ampo bi oto okudu oni yo kasa me pone na soro che nyina ye din ne anope ye na wie ye na dai wo te okudu oni emo waba mu mu de biarada. So I'm better to talk about Kumo, better to talk with Nifa, when you want Kwa. Catch on, what's it when you want Kwa? When you want Kwa, not the back of the boy, never forget you. Yes, in times of the distractions, please don't be stressed. Calm your nerves down. Because you live in the same boat with Christ. Nyankopo wa okudu oni mwate on WhatsApp 0240-929-283 0240-929-283 ye jine mwa kopi mse nonso bebo na fi yakra wo. But for now, please make sure you join me. Let's all thank God Almighty for how far he's brought us, his countenance and his mercies upon our lives. How are you all doing? Together with DJ Kelly, One Base Billion, Ejari Bismarck, Johan, Yunus Mohammed, we come your way. As the chief driver, Mr. Carter, we are here for you from Monday to Fridays. Your drive. Name of Mimeba Monday to Wednesday, Shannon Song. Mimi Mafi, Thursday, na man for frame, or baby, I did not for frame. Debbie, Mr. 0240-929-283. And of course, today, I will dedicate this big show to one great personality.

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Nana Sion Kese the second. It's Sansi Bonte for mine. Two for Brent Pomme, but you need Yamia Hombrasi, Mammy Bumi Moise, Emma Wodapa, Essay Yankopo, Inshira, Nemqua, Nahua Dini, Yoko Drone, Home, the Mao Cra, and the woman Yankopo Inshira, Pa. It's Sansi Bonte for mine. Mira Yankopo Inshira. Nanacha for Hine, Ohima, Yinaya Kabum, Ewe Show, a glorious birthday. God bless you so much, great man. May everything you do and touch be blessed. Of course, you've become a very great blessing to me. And that's all, of course, we are saying a very, very big happy birthday to you. Yanko Ponsha, Nadia.

And this one says, good evening, Mr. Carter. My name is Frank inside Sokoban. Frank of Sokoban, God bless you so much for listening to Pure Drive. Hi, boss. Good evening. Inside Aduna 1, Barbering Sports Stallone. God bless you. God is good all the time, and all the time, God is good. Missing Castroche, Bomo Abemuate. And when you wouldn't need Enka said Nenyankopon Power. And Shabby be a wooden Enfant Cassentia with Yankopon. Na de minimis of him better to Bunkum up, you do better to Nifa when you want Qua. And I debate the Bonya Vuaketia. Missy and Nenye, and Rutsna now when you must see a dorso. And then the winner be a Rutsna now, Madoso, Boyina, oh yeah. Bible said Tonyum. Twaye union wate. Missy de Ayer, some no no away and chehe ya. Yawinian no I bear pow. Once what you know, pronatia or boom. So bet ye no now what be no, I'm about to be born. Come on, Baby Yamuhain. Nadia, what come up, baby, I want to be my own. National Security for you now, but you know, more to say, Mamuti, you made any thank you very much. And then all inside the Kumasi Central Prisons, Nyanko Ponshamo, Kumasi Central Prisons, there, me and a mini animal. Hey! On WhatsApp 0240929283 0240929283 92923. This one says, hello, good evening, this is your boy Washeba Samuel inside Swami Magazine, listening to you live from Master Akumi Organizing Shop inside Frafra Market. Please help me say a very big thank you to the Almighty God for another year added onto my life. God bless you so much, man. Washeba Nyanko Poncha Nyanko Po Dobeko Akudru Nobemwa Fao Nipas Wedi So. 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Me buzz is here. Na enchekra. Meka jose nyanko po ya aduma odwe ni cheme wa Swami Magazine. 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Na wo tinia ye screening papa pa adi ama wo. 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E nunti mbacho enyo home film. 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Friend number was here. A 0540-121563. Missy number, this will be your amount. 0540-121563. 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A consultation, Abesoba, a I and Asses Can, Abesoba, yeah. Bomodi and a friend numbers, which is here. If you are no pan on Sunday, copper menu ran on 9 as a maintenance year near Paul. If it's on the 13th, Eddie Copin Bosome, we every year. 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One when they come and this is our laboratory way, and that's a scan way, she should move where we are back for day, bro. Yeah, do your time for the soon, Kunim. I told you, be a swatch, and they want no bitty babies, right? I tell you, I didn't know where you don't talk care more. Grown up, we'll be to baby on us when you are due because of he said you all power on our bemoon. Send the what's your
Bomodia and the money back rooms and what's your CEO? Mimi say, oh, so any more problem, I will be win temptress. Mimi, sorry, I'm a mom, I'm sorry. This one says, hello, Mr. Carter. This is Kojo listening to you live from Power Filling Station. Hey, what be quiet around about? Nyanko Pon Sharp. I really enjoy your Monday worship. God bless you so much, Nyanko Pon Sharp. This one reads, good evening, Mr. Carter. My regards to the crew. I am very grateful to God for the gift of life. Thank you, Lord. This is Mr. Dumi inside Kwadaso North for BN Bars. God bless you so much, Mr. Dumi. Hi, this is Henry. Henry Zhang, how are you doing, sir? Inside Police Hospital. I'm just loving your show, sir. God bless you so much. My regards to you. And we thank God for life. Good evening to you, Henry. Much love. Good to know you are listening to the show. And after

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Sometimes you need to confuse your listeners and then your enemies just for the sake of a kakasa or muntias here. Oh, where's in your meal, Mr. Kata? And who's a career near inside Bremen Barbering Shop, Nyangobo Shop? Oh my god. This answer is Reverend Dr. Kata. I love it, man. Good evening to you, Professor Ellis of KNUST of the Medical Sciences Department. God bless you so much. God bless you, Papa. Every single time I spend with you, it's just like reading a whole book full of knowledge and wisdom. I shall sit before and with great men. And unti ene ise nyankopo mama kwenye na mene Professor Ellis timi kwa tina ne office. Iti mi spende for over 2 hours. Prof ne nye ma huwa dee. Ne mum eye ni papa pa omu wama bra bumwa e namu onsuma ami hunu ni papa te se wo. Share. We will never be ungrateful.

0: this one comes through saying, "Oh God, I'm grateful" by Jima Sky Turner. Jima, happy birthday. Okay, good to know you're listening. God bless you. I nearly said a happy birthday to you. Uncle Poma on Kwanate. See the restaurants in Minkanchodophobia, Zebra, Nibidi, see the restaurants, but you're home, they're born in the phone call. Consider nutritional value. Now, so wait to me, dear, my home, about Honso Kaka. The Bachoti, and you want some at it to brim. And now, where's the canoe? Yes, or Baba and San, where did you fresh? Miss Ropa, a Jeremy said, room, maybe you are Brabon. I just saw Baba, Srami and San, a drink, and Miamma to a good fridge in Menum Yamanu. This is I'm reading in a gym. Open your bachelor, did you come on? Consider restaurants. What order would be an enum drink? Be as a no monsieur cacra. Nothing your funny moon. A back at home say, come on. Did the good? Did the good? Did the good? Oh my God.
1: He alone is worthy of our praise.
0: See the restaurant, Simon can just say, you are the beer, punching quite a fool. Now, bed the board here by Irena Fegadi next to you, Gary. Photon of a tilapia. Maybe I chose Tuesday, CTA. And also, you're cutting quite a mood to cutting quite a fool. Ubenya and one more can grab in your board here by Irena Fegadi. Steam rice, Nepal of a sauce. Oh, yeah, Delma. Yami Aduma Wednesday, see, bra. Busy. A best of my business. If I try a bush meeting, quiet, material, when I'm crying for a ton of infantim fanta. Yami Aduma tells this, be a material, what there be a bit of a bidi, a cook on crying for food. Maybe I'll be the Benkuni across to you. Now, if you want money, I'll trip, and you're not money, be not the coffee. You didn't know, come on, money, I could do you see that restaurant. Udi agro cross a chichi bi fa kofie. Udu a obi esu a beka is an an se wo ba foforo ma bra o le sha se na bi wo bu ade. 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So okunu na etete wa. To le mi grass o be no am na di bi ere de. Ke di di o si da o. She. Asa. See the restaurants in Kanjo se bomodi an e Brian so e okumase ahojo ya. Bacho Yamia, do me fear the BI, but a bunun quine for food by Rene Com beef stew. Ubina body, sorry, cocoa, nafi bean stew, na fish. 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Saturdays, Ubina see the special soup, and after watching loaded Benkuni tilapia. 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Well, menum gratos. 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

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Yamin Shamo. Se say many message free A1. 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And so every theater. 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Nadia Muyo theater honina. Emye ye. Na emye in kunim dien she Christo Dieni Mwenyam. Amen. 18 minutes after 5 PM. My name is Akoman Carter. Just call me Mr. Carter. Your radio doctor from a software about the dead. Min kwa min infantini de shia man naturalize that matter until my phone on higher PO. 95.7 FM. And you had a be pimu kwa da metina se nama muwe nijie. 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
6: Masreu, Abuja for Ochrame Kwame no semen catch him say and friend Mr. Kwata. Was in din ye Mr. Carter. We are both for Sam's one.
4: He's the God.

0: every hassle you are putting in this job. 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So long. Voice note in the infamous. In between time, I'll come through and then do one or two LPMs. But for now, this was the first voice note that hit the WhatsApp console on 0240-929283.
1: Stakata, good evening. 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
2: Takata, Takata, Takata, Takata, good evening. Been a good year. Was a past morning dance in Ohio. Takata, and Kayini Mumbabua. Kayi, the Mentisi Fubia, Solenda, Amaikaba, their wedding day, our inviting your grandmother. Takata, Madame.
3: Kara, Mr. Kara, Kara, Kara. Kata, Miami Kessie Free, Tech Junction, FM Metiro. And then, question. Kata, I worry about you. I'm not going to say I'm I worry, no. I'm so young. I'm not. But since a year, a bump of free moon. The free moon. And if you would, you be in wash, I'd say, you'll be able. But I worry, why now you want to hear some who did? And the cat made the hour, the amicable was sent for.
4: Yo, good evening, Monsieur Femi, Mansa Emmanuel. Media in Cababo, we send a year. Rather than some of us had our worry. The internet can't say, I worry with my worry, and I mean, Moba Yawari and the Crapuno, or Barna as a bearman or Barno Crapuno, who become on a
0: Okay. Thank you. So now, five voice notes, two LPMs. Anspa and Beauty Palace, I mean, can just see the paper. Over say, oh, I want fan ACP. So bad. But catch us say, oh, baby, oh, no, already. And we are ready. And no, be so on them. And we are in them. So can't you say, baby, be and shed them for serious. Oh, bad, already. And now, oh, no. Mammy, me was so, oh, already. And now, oh, no. Behind the scenes, but we are ready to see our own. To mean cardio because skin from head to toe. Skin, oh, come on. About your Anne Spa and Beauty Palace. What's the main country? Say Brandy Bay Facial. Nathaniel Mensah of Love FMC or no, me then a coin or no one cut to and a skin. I different power. Nathaniel, not in the skin. Nancy, no, Koya MC, and not in the skin. And yeah, we're sorry. But Nathaniel. Last weekend, okay, MC. Oh, come on, me one man from the Qatar. Tell the Anspa was here, not to papa. Air waxing, massage, a pedicure, manicure, ear piercing, acrylic nails, a hair grooming, me bacho tea, a body scrub, nabas, okay, makeup, and as a touch up. Me friend touch up, no light one, and one shade. Oh, the major. Nafi, okay, lash extension, Nibia. On my boy, let ye, ufi, honum no. Baby, I want to know, see, to me, them pubbies, one ye ye. Now be from a befew some baby. And from unkosha single room bia or mekura besi famisra. Ebasabra yen kano crancher down for and said that for grow. Me bacho ebasabra office or but ufi on who bet me invite to almost omra. Jinamba no 0531-122-114. 0531-122-114 and that's 0264-295-373. Omodiani Drew and Shia so Hapa Road on my Upseed Cow Bank and Honomana Anspa Beauty Palace. Well, me bacho Anspa Beauty Palace. Your beauty is always a priority. Make sure you're calling us now on the numbers I put out. One of my favorite songs, just the instrumentation. Radinam.

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0: Okay. 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Yeti me jeje kakra ma. Yes,
2: ma'am.
0: Abruche for the Jomo dear. Nagana for the Jomo dear.
2: Sir.
0: Not a magic Jomo dear. Oh, come on.
2: Omo monthly dues are Omochia. Family.
0: Aye, yeah, yeah, yeah, yeah.
2: Sure.
0: Yeah, yeah, yeah. Yeah, yeah, yeah. Oh, my God. Radinya, man. On se ma bo voice note ba kwashi mka krasa be ya wonye board BO16 head mist se men kancho se CC unyu CC unyu amamfo a mo wo me live yusu be dia dance ye se menya nware se na meninyu ba se se ne menye 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Okay, so now 5 voice notes. In between time, I'll come back your way again.
3: Good evening, Mr. Carter. You're very me because I finish chance. I'm a dear and come up with an amdiawale. Say you dear ba a yemen kwana may ye no mini ye. Awa dear dear dear. Obana minute, you know, a SMB and Hua didn't come up with an amdiawale. That's it.
4: Mr. Carter, good evening. Shashemi. Mr. Carter, some of Bobo's here, Paddy, already. My Bobo's here, yeah. My worry, Jay, and I'm the worry 2 weeks to 1 month. My name is Kunokon, Mr. Walker, and I'm in your radio. One hour for same. Mr. Carter, just imagine, says, and come back for Bobo's here. Any inch you have been in Carton and this way. I can't be here. I'm not here. I'm not here. I'm not here. I'm not here. I'm not here. I'm not here. I'm not here. I'm not here. I'm not here. I'm not here. I'm not here. I'm not here. I'm not here. I'm not here. I'm not here. I'm not here. I'm not here. I'm not here. I'm not here. I'm not here. I'm not here. I'm not here. I'm not here. I'm not here. I'm not here. I'm not here. I'm not here. I'm not here. I'm not here. I'm not here. I'm not here. I'm not here. I'm not here. I'm not here. I'm not here. I'm not here. I'm not here. I'm not here. I'm not here. I'm not here. I'm not here. I'm not here. I'm not here. I'm not here. I'm not here. I'm not here. I'm not here. I'm not here. I'm not here. I'm not here. I'm not here. I'm not here. I'm not here. I'm not here. I'm not here. I'm not here. I'm not here. I'm not here. I'm not here. I'm not here. I'm not here. I'm not here. I'm not here.

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1: Hey, when is also by a seat? I will be a new producer fan who are hip and will not acquire this year. Acquire you. I started the rules of a two cup and she was at home. The cat and me is serious, but yeah, I already in there. They have a two cat a car, a current manager, but not sort out.
2: The cat
1: time. The other two gentlemen is serious. Meaning I carry car. But the other one say, Wakojilo, Tabe, Mech, Makoya wedding, maybe a reception, why would I say be a one and carpet worker in Shiato? After that, Pabe Mano, what to say was an movie. Hey!
3: Oh, I think I've played this already. Thank you very much. Rana Minjijo Sokaka. And this one says, I'm watching you live on TikTok and then listening to the radio live as well. Good evening to you, Patase West Shelf. Patase West Shelf was a Michiaoma Minchia Lube for no. But your Lube for Michi. Wow, would you not pump on? Catch your Lube for say, Muntio. Aha. Adi Odi Najra. Lube for Michiamo, Patase West Shelf. Michia Jamunina, what do you say anymore? And I feel organizing department, I'm more Santase Guel. But your Shell filling station, I'm okay. Me and I feel I'm walking in chrono. Any just a mean to me, but a doss will be brave. Yango Bonsham be brave. Afrik logistics, I mean, can just away through China now. I feel now, oh, probably a man in the old Newman, the Abrewan. 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Obo mo di ana free numbers with. 0536 0536 735 393 0536 735 393 and as a 0204 0204 818 823. Good evening to you, Ejaba DB. Oh my good brother, how are you doing, sir? Good to know, sir. OTA Ejaba DB. Oh my god. Afrik logistics, I mean, can just say a small parcel being a person deba, a big container, containers, a cramp on a person deba, door to door, fast clearing, you're being in the amount. The Bacho or China, or Comodian, do you say, or free a number and answer what's up here? Our number 72 Jason, 0204 818 823. Or more logistics, and all your money for now. And your man should be drew very clean. Or something can just say, free was this here. China, or you, and a Guangzhou, you, and Guangzhou, you. And Guangzhou, Kelly, Miss, me say,
4: you and Guangzhou,
3: me that say, you and Guangzhou, you and Guangzhou. Ah, what's that? Say, and come on, me, what did China need that? Obehun come across. What's that? China for? Jai. Ah, na chi. Mema watu ama piano, but
5: wait.
3: Ah,
5: yo, Sakata, good evening. Say, Robo Busia, Adia, Adia, and Audia, Yedia, Moon, say, Robo Busia, A. Yumua, HS, Robo Busia,
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5: Would ye,
3: Medassi,
5: a woo, and she like, and she done up. We're both, Shada said, I will show you, Mama Tremans, or we will Jim Antonio and AU. But I thought, yeah, so we should be so already. I was so young, one.
3: Okay. Thank you. Medassi. Yamin Shah, no agent. Ejaba Jewelry, Simon Kanjo.

0: engagement na beso ye wedding na beso ye mpacho promise unya nye ready upe so bushe ni bwa eni ye feme shemi bo mpacho e ye fancy ring di edibo life ibi na opana diamond ring mpacho e earring 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you know the benefit of wish chain? No, I just them that I feel now,
1: baby.
0: You feel. 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Meba Choti, Ejaba Ewo Kumasi, a Doom Premper, the second street, and after you drew Ejaba Family House, Ewo Menchia, Ejaba Ohono, obviously, you see you come up, friend, or catch and see Mr. Carter and a member. Mr. Carter, send a discount to Norman Farm Mami. A 0277 404488 and as a 0277 104 488 And so on to your voice notes. Let me play five more of the voice notes. Do two LPMs and then move on.
2: Mr. Carter. The Carter, the Carter. Mr. Carter, really, Robert G. in Cassette First Town. I ran to a pitching place. In Sham Koma Master 90. In a couple. Mr. Carter, really. It's the way. A simple and short too. The book was not the year, you know.
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5: 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The FM and Anabar. And my post office taxi driver. Hey, Mr. Carter. I'm going to see you. I'm coming.
1: Sakata, Michel, you bring when a tearful, you pure tearful, you Michel. Henry Necker say, Sakata, my dear, my Bobosia, a dear ye, if we say, our reno will be in himself, Mosson, or Mosson, ain't in our worry. Nemo may ye any day, own cabinche, mon planning, and our two, perfume, and our cobobosia, our day, ain't in a year, a dear Dacasico. Say jeans from our dear no, new mum, our and Tessa, our real cool be our opa, now we be at their support. No, but the year dear, Oka, okay, you know, I'm once I quite with you, quite beautiful, to me dear, no bubble sand, no media, yeah, dance at the door.
0: Just like 51 minutes after 6 p.m. I have just about 9 more minutes, but me time with you, I have 8 minutes. I know the evening is added. Kenny Rose Internet Solutions, I'm going to get your internet power. And you see, what you say, KNUST, say your host, and I say, baby, I will be our KNUST there. Offer Kenny Rose or Baba Boa. If I told you, who are KSTU? City Honum, the normal friend of K-Pol, and then if any KSTU, Kumasi Technical University, Christian Service University College, Bomodia Nefrey, and I say, Amsterdam, but your Garden City University College, and I say, Ghana Baptist University, but your PUG, Bomodia Nefrey, Kenny Rose. Is here. Obabe ye internet installation ni dia mao kama. No amao internet jina ne naso premise Mr. Kata. Bivacho ye 0208-282810. Eno nabe frena manaba no abe ye dia mao. Internet made easy with Kenny Rose. Bivacho obomodia sobeto pomo tomato mix o pomo. Pomo. Pomo. Pomo tomato mix. Bema wa jane na ye zewe. Na fiti. Ebe tume nya che desu omo. Enimde che pomo. Or each other, the Bacho Pomo, or Semen Cancha or there, or a cheddar soco promo, and into Bomodiana Ju Pomo, and also Gino Pepper and Onion, Obeti Miswaje, Gino Jollof Mix, and also Bebuapa, and into Bacho Zode, Fire Wedgiano, Ed's Band of Fire, now fate me winning Yama Bibri. I'll catch any baby. Uber dial *844*99#*844*99#. Now, so sweat me at the agroibi.
1: Okay, man, Carter. Solomon, the blessing to his mommy, and she will never come for near to open any brain. I mean, she fish a kid, and over paid you up. I mean, Sanchia, Mr. Jesse, when you best up his teacher went to. You see, I'm in the boys, I don't know what you're doing.
0: Oh, Mr. Jesse. That time, oh, yeah.
1: I mean, Chiano. But for me, our year, sorry, a year, and I'm a member of the year. And the reason being that, once a year, Ghana for no Sawaka, or a year more. An hour of how much you have a chance to say you worry. Perception is all warriors when you are and now worry. Until the third day, you know, from more pie, bows, name, and wine in this animal, I don't know if you be more. I need to meet in a hotel. This is about for my answer. Don't come in and son, I don't know next my day. I saw you about a year will be in himself when you break over young. You have a bone, sir. And a bank in a crowd called Bussefrins, a third answer, me or more representative man, Bijim, a manager, and Sabodiano, and we are much on the dear, the cabbage, and all of the connected tree. So I called me a year. And before I would go, may I advise you, be I saying, advice I was so about Bussina, they are worried. Because our Bussina, not the one that cabbage, yeah. Oh no, we don't want to have our bum to help. And the dear friends said, the dear, if you mother. So be a wise them warrior and come for how mother we said me beside of a bushia enemy bush and quite a bushia warrior. It could be a matchy and your person sign okay me. Ye we and your poor sorry, a sorry no sooner for sure or so for no sitting room any day, yes and sign yes. So there's a we and a day for chair, sort of man say that was simple, just give me. It could be a matchy.
6: Mr. Carter. Mr. Carter, good evening. Dr. Kropenek, as well. Mr. Carter, send me Bobo Siampa. Send me the Kwakwa Kowari. Hey, it didn't say resident, they say. My Bobo Siam Kowari. Why, I'm not buying him in 7 minutes and everything. I'm a Kobo Siamba Warren. na se movie na went me antia wo oba na nima na abu afu da bi da ma wo bo se ande akwa kwa ye because na na one plan never two in for free mu and say wa de na ma plan ne pa de me ngo bo bo se an fa nye na ne ma plan na ye ye no e na me bo bo se ande ayi sakata usona ti
2: asiaji Mr. Carter, could you any rough estimate me? Would you 10,000? Your father's work would you 10,000 this year? Now, would you acquire your flow? Now, what did 10,000? And you acquire a year. A year, no quano could you 10,000 a year now? Young Kufoni at the Adioma could not mango tree in a same quano. Omit me, Babu, no, Omudia, no quano, which me, Babu, no, and it's 10,000, no. They were ye nas now, and suddenly about Patanasi. Into the Odia Kata, Odia, why ye calculation, Odia, some mathematics in the head.
7: Good evening, Mr. Kata. We are rich among Casafia Sufia. Some of us are for ye, I am for the young Bobo said, yeah, you. If you say, you know, about one somebody, mobile well, but by you know, so I am from the Dua.
0: Have some few left. Let me do the reading here. Also, good evening, Mr. Carter. I will borrow money for the funeral. I am sad. I lost my sister yesterday. Oh, my goodness. Cindy, baby. Please put yourself back together again, okay? Yes. Put yourself back together again. Please don't be sad. Kafra pan, echecho honre. Mesri nyanko ponso se onyo re chechefo. Na di arehona kwa ko drubiano. God should give you a spot of happiness again, okay? God bless you. I love you, my sister. And this one reads, there's a difference between wedding and IFRO. wedding kuna I frongo. Wedding ya dena I Friday.
8: Wedding ya white no right. And engagement if you know.
0: And white na ne ne ne ne ne ne ne
8: ne
0: ne ne ne ne ne ne ne ne ne ne ne ne ne ne ne ne ne on no circumstance, on no equation, just say, "Otiasi owo wu e mabo si anfan wareta."
9: Debi.
0: Kabo fa mabo si an.
9: Debi.
0: Na never know ebi ani di.
9: Enuti na onse mi bi e quotation bi ma on.
0: Na o quotation bi e nyame fe jare. 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Kan yin mami.
9: Ecclesiastes 7:2.
0: Onse de.
9: Yeah, Ecclesiastes 7:2. O see, if ye a ye wo mu kro, yes, in if ye a pontuo wo mu kro. If we say, and we ye nipa nyina wie ye, na otiasefo de se na kumem. Eti man.
0: Oh, my main first quotation with my sister Cindy and Ra Hone, Nra Olusu, ne sister. Cindy, nyanko ponjeche ore na. Find a reason to be happy again.
9: Oh, man, any train is also
0: saying,
9: a reho, yes, in it, serie. Na any mobo yemu any mobo yemu na akuma namunya energy
0: mo into one and yeah I'm sure say you look very sorrowful and I was say oh find a reason to be happy God knows best sansem we no me sure say in new fear these are the things you see and you feel like a but Michelle, we can't do any other thing than say be cancer be say actual.
9: Sure.
0: Obi wan mkrani bi an yari e kura wa yari e di we no bre too much. Sure. So that person needed that rest. Into Michelle, a work any pound. But a toss a de bit me a can say shedding. 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Ai na opanyi na wu.
9: Bo na wu fie so.
0: Aha. 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
0: 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is barely there 1 week ni I to whom is emitimu a meserewa pacho me hieska intim pacho faka kre bi beje bicycle esom faso any free any same frama before him mu me pacho ni diem any ahobrasim a ne menya 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

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Nana, Nyankwada. And this song is dedicated to my beautiful sister, Cindy. Cindy, Fachichore, Wate.

Let me tell you what we are singing, because I need everybody to understand. The song says, many battles, many struggles, but God has been there for me, fighting for me, winning for me, sir. He has never lost a fight. But this is a testimony. The number of my scars, break it up. The number of my scars are the number of my victories. That's why my praise can never be the same as yours. Do I have some people who are ready to

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Listen, a small girl danced in the Bible. And the king asked her, what do you want? She said, give me the head of a major prophet. And they barbecued the head of John the Baptist. But he danced, and you are packaging.

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This you. This you. This you. 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

0: out in the kingdom. Listen, listen, listen. The Bible says he chooses the foolish things of this world. I see that God loves foolish things to always shame the wise. I'll give you two examples. He said, put water in water pot. Serve it. Don't even taste it.
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0: He took 5 loaves and 2 fishes and simply gave thanks. I said he chooses the foolish things. Then he told Joshua, he said, the weapons of your warfare will not be carnal. This time around, you will go around Jericho. How can you look at a wall and your response to a wall is a shout? It makes sense.

declare as I hear the Lord. A pastor said, when you shout, he brings you out. I said that one more time. A pastor said, when you shout, he brings you out.

He has given you the victory. Oh! This is September. This is the first day. Whatever has not delivered from January up to now, I stand in alignment with the grace in this house.

You know, I'm not a traveling evangelist. I'm here. This is house for me. Next week, Sunday, Pastor Mulero, mark the numbers of testimonies that we are up. I said next week, Sunday, because you believe the Lord and you believe this prophet, 7 days, this coming week, this first week of September, they have weeks of delivery, days of delivery.